happy hump day. We made it halfway through the week. You know me, I'm always looking forward to the weekend. It's 97.1 ZHT. I'm Kayla. Welcome to the show. We're doing SZA.

97.1 ZHT. So this guy on Reddit asked people, if you could bring back one discontinued food, drink, or snack forever, what would it be? 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Those are like my favorite. The seven-layer burrito at Taco Bell. The Rice Krispie Treat cereal. So what would you bring back? Let me know by using that TalkBack mic on the iHeartRadio app.

97.1 ZHT, Utah's number one hit music station. So you may have already noticed that the pedestrian bridge at Cottonwood Park has been shut down for a while now. People kept pointing out how it's super sketchy, and it is. I mean, have you seen it? Cracked

0: After the city took another look, they decided that it just isn't safe anymore, and they closed it down completely. So no word on when it's going to be reopened, but they are making the necessary changes so that we don't feel sketched out when we walk on it.
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It's still baseball season. 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

Never in a million years did I think that Ed Sheeran would shave his head. I mean, his signature red shaggy look was like his thing. 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New beginnings, right? That's what he said. Every

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So if you were a Spirit Airlines loyalty member, Papa John's wants to give you a free pizza. 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

where are you going to be when Drake's album drops on Friday? This is an album that you got to like plan your whole night around. You know what I mean? Like, and everything has to be perfect. The food you're listening to, the drink you're drinking at the same time, the atmosphere, everything.

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The Utah Pride Parade and the festival are going down June 6th and 7th. And we got your chance to win a 4-pack of tickets if you want to go. 971ZHT.com.

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97.1 ZHT, Utah's number one hit music station. Did you hear how Midvale's Main Street is getting a huge makeover? I'm talking a complete revitalization. New businesses, they're going to put public art, even green space is already starting to take shape. It's going to be cool.

0: 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Me, it's when they are always talking about themselves. They make everything about them. If their breath stinks is another one for me. What about you, Felicia?
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Vegetables are over 44% more expensive today than they were 3 months ago.

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I love these two together. And I hope in the future they do a joint album. I mean, they already did the tour. Kendrick Lamar and SZA, All the Stars.

0: 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What you doing?
1: I'm just driving. Actually, I'm doing deliveries for a delivery service.
0: So. Oh, okay, girl. Make that money. Here's your Justin Bieber you requested.

ZHT, thanks for hanging out tonight. We got West Jordan checking in, West Valley City checking in, Mill Creek in the house. 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

0: 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I'm Kayla. EJ, I need you to stop posting on TikTok for 2 seconds.
1: What is it?
0: Look at this mess that I just saw actually on TikTok.
1: What was it?
0: I'm yelling at you for being on TikTok. And here I am.
1: You're doing the same thing.
0: Okay, so I swear the things that I see on there, the things that get advertised on social media is just beyond me. Mm-hmm. But today I took it too far. Hellmann's is apparently coming out with ketchup slices.
1: Oh.
0: Look at what this looks like. So they're actually like pre-packaged ketchup slices that you can easily just slide onto a hot dog or a hamburger.
1: First of all, ketchup shouldn't belong on a hot dog, but I digress.
0: Wait a minute, huh?
1: No.
0: What do you mean doesn't belong on it? Wait.
1: No, focus.
0: No, I've never heard anybody say ketchup doesn't belong on
1: does
0: a hot
1: not,
0: dog.
1: Have you talked to anyone from where your parents live in Chicago? Ketchup does not go on a hot dog.
0: Nah, you're tripping.
1: Are you kidding me?
0: Are you not from the East Coast?
1: Only
0: what are you doing?
1: Mustard on a hot dog.
0: All right, we'll talk about this
1: anyway,
0: next time.
1: Go on.
0: But let's talk about this foolishness.
1: I think that's ridiculous. I think convenience has gotten way too far, because why do you need ketchup slices for a burger, a hot dog, or whatever?
0: You know, so you can have it on the go just in case they
1: carry packets.
0: Listen, if you forget to pull up, if you pull up to McDonald's and they forget to give you your ketchup, it's okay because you got some in that little cabinet.
1: Let me tell you something. They literally never, because they always give me one too many ketchup packets in my
0: I've seen your car. You got a whole junk jar.
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1: We made it to Wednesday night. You know what's up? I'm with you this whole hour on everything at La Crystal Rosas. Our girl Olivia Rodrigo here had to add more tour dates because her shows are just selling out like that. Her latest right here is called A Drop Dead on the new hit list.

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All thanks to you. It's the new hit list. Noah Kahan's latest album that just dropped is doing big numbers. Here's The Great Divide.

WMMR, Utah's number one hit music station. 97.1 ZHT. It's the new hit list. This girl here, Bella Kay, performing all around the world. She was just in Paris and Dublin. Her name is Bella Kay. It's I Love It, I Love It, I Love It.

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1: Whoa, whoa, whoa. It's the new hit list. Lenny Kravitz himself commented on Harry Styles' IG promoting his new music video with a comment saying, Harry, the fist up and a red heart. Oh my gosh. I think they're seriously going to get married. Thanks for hanging out on the new hit list. I'll be back tomorrow night to the night like Crystal Rosas. Harry, this is for you, Harry Styles, American Girls. Mwah.

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1: Sunny skies in northern Utah today with cooler temperatures. Highs will make it into the mid-70s. Tonight, we drop into the upper 40s underneath clear skies. Tomorrow, sunny and upper 70s. Then over the weekend, increasing clouds with a few storms by Sunday. I'm Chief Meteorologist Lindsay Storrs. Watch 2 News for First Alert weather updates.
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8: Ongoing ramp work with closures through the I-215 West Belt interchanges at I-80, Redwood Road, and at California. No delays into or out of the airport right now. Southbound I-15 is 31 minutes from Riverdale to the airport. Northbound also about a half hour from American Fork up to the airport. I-80 is at the speed limit across the desert, through the city, and up through the mountains.
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1: iHeartRadio puts the spotlight on the Lumineers. The Lumineers got their start in Ramsey, New Jersey, when in 2002, Jeremiah Frades lost his older brother Josh to a drug overdose. In 2005, Frades and his brother's best friend, Wesley Schultz, who had both played in bands in high school, channeled their grief into music, writing together and playing gigs around New York City. From 2008 to 2009, Jay Van Dyke joined them on drums and backup vocals, and the group moved to Brooklyn. After the move, Schultz was working three jobs to make ends meet, and the band saw only limited success in New York's cutthroat music scene. Tired of the high cost of living and their stalled music career, Schultz and Frades left the Big Apple for Denver in 2009. Once they moved, they met cellist Neela Pekarik through a Craigslist ad. They soon started writing songs together and performing around the Denver area. The Lumineers recorded several songs in Frades' attic and released their demo EP in 2009. They continued playing local gigs, and by 2011, they toured the country, playing smaller venues to build their fan base and released a self-titled EP. In early 2011, they posted a YouTube video of themselves playing Ho Hey. The video attracted attention from the music industry, and the Lumineers landed a management deal. Later that year, Ho Hey was used in the mid-season finale of Heart of Dixie. It later became the highest charting independent label single in the history of the U.S. charts. All things Lumineers. Info, music, and more are on iHeartRadio. 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
4: 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You beat her in 5 questions, and that money is yours to start your day. And if you listen to the show, the Entertainment Reports is where we get the questions from, so you... That's how you cheat. That's the cheat code. Yet somehow she's won this game like a gazillion times. But we'll play it a little bit. A bunch of chances at $1,000. Got that today. The throwback throwdown. Name that tune battle is coming up. Waiting by the phone, of course. Why did somebody get ghosted? And much more. Plus, we are one day away from the weekend, guys. We are very, very close. It's the Thursday Fred Show. It starts right now on the radio, on the iHeart app, on YouTube, Facebook, TikTok, and Instagram. 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

0: ever been left waiting by the phone? It's the Fred Show.
1: Hey, Chase, good morning. Welcome to the program. How are you?
2: Hey, I'm doing all right. How about you?
1: Doing all right, man. What's going on with this woman, Jill? We want to know on Waiting by the Phone why you may have been ghosted. And what we need to know is the backstory. So how did you meet Jill? Tell us about any dates you've been on and then where things are now.
2: So we met on a dating app, and we went on one date, which I honestly felt was a good date. But then she ghosted me after that. So the date went very well. Like we had like a ton in common, and I felt like, you know, conversation went really well. And I asked her to grab drinks, and honestly, it felt like we had like more chemistry like in person than we did on the app, which was great. But I just don't know why she's ghosting me now.
1: Okay, so the question is, you know, how do you match, and then how do you have such easy conversation chatting, and then in person even you're saying the conversation was flowing and going well? So how does all that happen and you leave the date thinking this was really successful, I'm going to see Jill again, except she hasn't responded to you? I assume you've called and texted, nothing?
2: Yeah, nothing. Like, well, I mean, like, completely ghosted me. Like, I'm at a loss for words right now.
1: Okay. Yeah, because anyone who's on these apps knows that it can be hard. It can be tough to find the same chemistry in person. Maybe the banter was good via text, but then in person it wasn't the same. And then, so when you find that, you get excited and you're hoping that you can make something happen. But in this case, she's not responding. So we're going to call Jill. You'll be on the phone at the same time. We're going to ask these questions on your behalf, Chase. And at some point, you're welcome to jump in after we get you some info. And the hope, as always, is that we can straighten things out and set you up on another date and pay for it, okay?
2: Okay, great.
1: Let's see what happens next. Part two of Waiting by the Phone after this song.

0: Good morning. It's the Fred Show, part two of Waiting by the Phone. Hey, Chase.
1: Hey.
0: All right, let's call Jill. You feel like you're being ghosted after you thought you went on a very successful date with her. You met on a dating app and good conversation there in person. You felt like there was great chemistry. The problem is you have not heard from her since that date. You've reached out. She hasn't responded. And you want to know what's going on.
1: Yeah, pretty much.
0: Okay, let's call her now. Good luck, Chase.
1: Thank you.
0: Hi, is this Jill?
2: This is she.
0: Hi, Jill. My name is Fred. I'm calling from the Fred Show, the morning radio show. And I do have to tell you that we are on the radio right now, and I would need your permission to continue with the call. Can we chat on the show for just a second? You can hang up anytime.
2: Oh, okay. Sure.
0: I know, it's kind of a strange call to get, but thank you so much. And maybe you've heard this before, but we're calling on behalf of a guy named Chase on something called Waiting by the Phone. We're trying to figure out what happened on your date. Do you remember meeting him and I guess, having drinks recently?
2: Yeah, I remember meeting Chase.
0: So what happened with him? Because we just heard from him, and he said that he thought that the chemistry was good. The chatting on the app was good. He thought that the conversation in person was good. And he's surprised that you haven't called him back. It sounds like there's another version to the story, though.
2: Yeah, no, I mean, there was chemistry at first. It's just, I don't know how to say this. And I feel kind of bad, but he has his nipples pierced.
3: Both of them?
2: Yep.
0: I mean, one would be fine, but when two nipple piercings is a lot of nipple piercings.
2: It is a commitment.
0: Turns out,
2: like, there's nothing that's really wrong with the fact that it is. It's just like that's not so much my thing.
0: Okay. So when did you notice, and how did you notice this? I mean, does he have like those big barbells? You know, like such that it protrudes through the shirt. I mean, like I don't
2: exactly.
0: Oh,
2: yes.
0: Boy.
2: No,
0: okay.
2: He has hoops.
3: Oh.
2: He has the hoops. So.

0: What are we talking about, Chase? I mean, are we talking about like there? Like there?
1: I don't know if it's safe for the radio.
0: Okay.
2: You'll never know either.
0: All right. Well, I don't know, Jill. Does that make you feel better or worse about things?
3: Still standing firm. But thank you.
1: You know, I used to have my tongue pierced, but I took that out.
0: Okay. That was a good decision, I think.
2: Okay. Right?
4: Man, it right. Now you're talking.
2: Right.
0: So that wasn't a problem.
2: Do your thing, Chase.
4: Yeah, Chase. Be a freak.
0: Okay.
4: I love it.
0: Right? Okay. Hey, I don't know. You know, there's a pot for every lid, they would say, or a piercing for every hole, or a, I don't know what they would. I don't know. But it's not, Jill, I'll ask the question. I know the answer. You're not interested. This has gotten a little weird. You're not interested, though. We'll set you up on another date. We'll pay for it.
3: Thank you. I'm good.
0: That's a no for you. All right. Look, Chase, I wish you well, man. This, you know. There's got to be somebody who likes piercings and tattoos and all that sort of thing. And there has to be someone out there. There may even be a website for things like this. I'm not sure.
1: I'm sure there is. I'm sure. It's just Jill's missing out.
0: Wow. He seems like such a... Look, I'm sorry, Chase. I'm sorry it's not going to work out. But somebody will love all the piercings. They really, really will. Kaylin?
5: Yes.
0: She's laughing. No, somebody will love it.
5: Yes,
0: and I wish you well, Chase. Thank you for your time. 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
8: Much calmer across the Wasatch Front today. Lots of sunshine with high temperatures in the mid-70s. We'll keep the sunshine for Friday with highs going into the upper 70s. Over the weekend, clouds will increase and we'll see a few thunderstorms by Sunday. I'm Chief Meteorologist Lindsay Storrs. Watch 2 News for First Alert weather updates.
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0: Light traffic here early this morning. Now, the ramps from southbound I-215 west to westbound I-80 and southbound I-215 west to eastbound I-80 closed until June 9th. You want to use SR-201 as an alternate there. In addition, the ramp from eastbound I-80 to southbound I-215 west closed. Again, that's going to open June 6th. You want to use Bangor Highway as an alternate.
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6: iHeartRadio puts the spotlight on Pharrell. Pharrell Williams was born on April 5th, 1973 in Virginia Beach, the oldest of three sons. Williams played keyboard and drums in the marching band, and in seventh grade, he met saxophonist Chad Hugo at a summer band camp. In 1990, Pharrell and Hugo formed the

0: Neptunes, a four-piece R&B type group with friends Shay Haley and Mike Etheridge. The group was discovered at a high school talent show and signed to a record contract in 1992. By 1994, Williams and Hugo established themselves as a duo, writing and producing for Khalees, Britney Spears, Jay-Z, Usher, and others. Their first number one hit in the U.S. was Nelly's 2002, Hot in Here. Working with Haley as N.E.R.D., the trio released the electronic R&B albums In Search Of in 2002 and 2004's Fly or Die. In between, Williams and Hugo released their own chart-topping album, The Neptunes Present Clones in 2003, and won Grammys in 2004 for their work on Justin Timberlake's solo debut, Justified. Pharrell's first solo album, In My Mind, dropped in 2006 with appearances from artists including Jay-Z, Kanye West, and Gwen Stefani.
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1: I know we have friends from all over who root for all kinds of teams, but I don't care. This should make everyone happy. I don't know if you guys saw, but last night, 50 Cent and Eminem side by side giving full on nostalgia from like the early 2000s. They reunited courtside in Detroit for the Pistons game at LCA, Little Caesars Arena. It was game five of the NBA Eastern Conference. Do you know what sport, Jason, our sports reporter?
2: Eastern Conference.
3: Yeah.
2: Let's go. It's giving basketball.
1: Okay. Yes. Good job. Do you know what a piston is?
2: A piston in a car.
1: Okay.
2: Raj, I'm very aware.
3: I was going to say, you should know what a piston is. You sleep next to a man who works on pistons all day.
2: Yep, he replaces pistons. Mm-hmm.
1: So, yeah, they were looking really cute, really happy. Eminem was sitting down and letting 50 soak up all the love. And it was really funny because people in the comments were like, do you guys not see Eminem next to him? I'm like, I don't think that this is for him standing up and waving to everyone. But they have been longtime friends, of course, as 50 says, yo, Em, you know you're my favorite white boy, right? So I love seeing them together. And 50 looks happy in his Pistons gear. By the way, Eminem's ex-wife, Haley's mother, if you did not know, and Lainey's aunt was looking unrecognizable in court earlier this week. She pleaded no contest to driving while impaired and failing to report an accident. She actually hit a parked car, pushed it 50 feet. This is not the first time that she's done this. She drank a fifth of Malibu and ran into a pole during the middle of the day a few years back. We spoke with her when I was on the radio in Detroit, and she did admit that she was trying to take her own life. Her twin sister passed away, and she's been really struggling ever since. So I'm just glad those kids have Eminem and he's adopted all of them and they have a safe home. And lastly, streaming numbers for both Michael and Janet Jackson are surging, of course, with renewed public attention to their family. Even though there wasn't even a whisper of Janet in the Michael movie, Billboard says that Michael's catalog has seen a major jump in the U.S. Billie Jean, Beat It, Smooth Criminal, everything. He's always been one of the most streamed artists in the U.S., even after his death, but they saw a noticeable spike in both of their catalogs. And if you want to spike our catalog, please. We need it desperately. The Fred Show on Demand on the free iHeartRadio app.
3: Spike our catalog?
1: Please.
3: Is that like a sexual thing? Or
1: no, right. Like we need to, like they saw a huge spike in numbers. So like if they go and listen, then they will spike our music catalog.
3: Spike our catalog.
1: Yeah.
3: I see. Okay. All right, fair enough. Morning, everyone. Welcome to Thursday. Someone was arguing with me on the text. I said, we are 2 days away from the weekend, meaning today and tomorrow. And apparently that was offensive. And so we were arguing about that this morning. Today, tomorrow, 2 days, the weekend. I was trying to be positive. Don't at me. Okay? I was trying to be positive as you drive to work this morning.
1: You're wrong.
3: We got to do it today. We got to do it tomorrow. Uno, dos, two. What is it in Polish, Paulina?
4: Jeden, dwa, trzy.
3: That sounds like way too many syllables, but okay, yeah, that's what it is. It's the Fred Show. Thank you so much for waking up with us. Sabra's on.

0: rival or anything kind of like over the top for prom? Any of you?
1: No. Not a rival, but I had cute promposals because that we were in the era of Laguna Beach. And so when they started doing it, I feel like we all started doing it.
0: Yeah. So how did guys ask you to prom? Like, did they like a fireworks show or like pyrotechnics of some kind? Like, what happened?
1: It wasn't as fancy as the Laguna Beach ones. I had the same boyfriend pretty much the whole time. But I had a fish that died one year and he snuck into my house and got like a brand new fish and tank. And then he put in the sign in the like fish tank one year. I think he hid somewhere in my house one year. I don't know. There was planning involved. It was cute, but it was certainly not with the Laguna Beach kids money. But I the fish one was cute. With
0: ooh, like a creepy, like a house robbery themed one, like an intruder. Was he an intruder?
1: No, we were not doing that. No, it was my family home. But yeah, no, I don't know. He made a sign one year. There was like he spelled something out in candles. I don't know. They were cute.
0: I'm here to rob you from your prom, other prom dates.
2: Oh no.
1: No helicopters or anything involved.
0: My sister in high school, she's 7 years younger. She dated a guy who I knew was a total fraud. The guy was a fraud. Like he was like Mr. Goody Two Shoes, Mr. I go to Bible study. I'm going to some academy in the military. You know, he got his pilot's license when he was like, you know, 12 or something. I don't know. He was 16. I think it's when you can get it. It's been a while since I got my pilot's license. I think you can be 16 and get your pilot's license. Wow.
1: Interesting to me.
0: I should know this. Maybe it's 18. I should look it up.
1: I hope.
0: I actually should know the answer to this, but it doesn't matter. Anyway.
1: Take his license.
0: He turned out to be a total fraud, as my aunt, Sainted Aunt Paul, and I knew all along, while the rest of the family was like, oh my gosh, he goes to church. Like, there's no way they're doing anything. Okay. Well, that was all a lie. But to invite my sister to prom, to ask her, he flew over his backyard in a small plane where he had candles somehow laid out clear enough that you could see something about prom.
1: Oh, yeah, no, I didn't have any helicopters. Adorable.
3: Yeah, that man really was cute. Legit.
1: Right.
0: No, he wasn't. He was a fraud and a liar.
3: Now, you were hating on him.
0: And he was mean to my sister, and he's done. And it turned out that he was lying about a bunch of stuff. And I knew it the whole time. I knew that he was full of it, but that's what he did. He flew over his backyard in a small plane. We didn't do this when I went to prom. We didn't do stuff like this. It was like more like, hey, do you want to go to prom with me? Yes, no, maybe. You know, maybe hand him a paper, and then you check the box, and that was how it went. I bring this up, though, because a Chicago-area mom is facing backlash after arranging for a helicopter to land in a public park so that her daughter could make a dramatic prom entrance and have a photo shoot. This happened in a city in Illinois where the helicopter touched down near homes, a playground, and basketball courts. The mother happens to be the chief of the park district where the helicopter landed, said she paid about $800 for the helicopter because she wanted to give her 17-year-old daughter a memorable prom experience. She admitted that she never expected a situation to blow up online. City officials, though, are saying the landing was never properly authorized and created safety concerns because there were no police, fire department, no crowd control on site. The mayor criticized the stunt, saying helicopter landings in neighborhoods require strict safety precautions. I guess that both this woman and the helicopter pilot were cited for disorderly conduct and unauthorized landing on public property. She could now face fines and court action. She says she's happy her daughter enjoyed the prom experience despite the controversy going viral. So it wasn't even for a proposal. It was for the arrival.
1: Now, the arrival, yeah, they're getting crazy. Have you seen this? Like, with
0: no.
1: They're renting, like, sports cars. They're matching. Yes. Like, if they're doing the most. I saw, like, umbrella. I don't know. They're doing a lot. But something that I read that is dying out with Gen Z is like the after party with everyone where kids would try to drink. Now it's like it's kind of not really a thing anymore. A lot of people are going with groups of friends. A lot of people are just like, I'll have a sleepover at my girl's house after, but like they're not really doing that anymore. Did you guys do that? Because that was like we would count down to when they would let us out so we could go do that.
0: Mm-hmm.
1: It was really,
0: these kids aren't doing it right. You got a helicopter arrival but no after party,
1: right?
0: Like, what, let's have an after party and we'll drive us, well, someone will drive us there. I don't know,
1: like a party. We did party buses. Like, we weren't renting sports cars, but hey,
0: I guess we got limos for prom, but then there were like 40 of us in one limo, so it wasn't like it was expensive because it was a clown car and people just kept getting out of this limo. But we did that. Like, the guys would pay for the limo. Aww. I don't know, like six of us would get together, aka my parents, because I didn't have any money.
4: Right, I'm gonna say, where'd you guys get money from?
1: You went to a lot of proms. You were like Mr. Prom.
0: Well, because I went to a very small private school, and if they didn't invite all of the high school to the prom, then there would have been no prom. Like, nobody, there would have been enough people. So, because I think I graduated with 45 people, and that's I think wild. The entire high school had less than 200. So, you know, if you figure, I don't know, 3/4 of the kids go to prom, I mean, you still only had 100 some odd people in the prom or something like that. But anyway, yeah, so I went to 4 proms because of my school, all 4. And then I went to several others at the public school, you know, because I had to go to the public school to, like, branch out a little bit. So there were more than, like, 7 girls to choose from.
1: Was it lit? More lit than the private one?
0: No, I think the private one was more lit because the after party meant, you know, somebody's house where the parents were in Europe and didn't,
1: designer,
0: you know,
1: drugs.
0: Being raised by a nanny or something. And because I went to, like, a hoity-toity school, but we weren't hoity-toity. My parents were not having any of this. But we figured out a way to make it work with the parents who didn't care, you know?
1: Mm-hmm.
0: Didn't we all know, like, we were talking yesterday about, we knew the kid who had the, you know, the trampoline or the pool or the video game or whatever it was, the cool stuff. We knew the, who had the, like, the motorcycle, little bike, dirt bike, or, like, the go-kart. We knew the kid who had that. I think in high school, we also knew the kid whose parents were least likely to be home. And that was where all of the weekend shenanigans took place, because it was like, oh, so-and-so's, you know, so-and-so's mom is in Bermuda, and so-and-so's dad's, you know, cheating on his wife with, you know, whatever. And so the house was always available for shenanigans. There was one girl I remember, and one guy in my high school, that both basically lived like bachelors, because they had this house, you know, but their parents were never there, so they basically raised themselves. And I thought it was wild. Like, you know, you're 17, 18 years old, and you basically have a house to yourself, because your parents are, you know, I don't know, whatever they're doing. Off gallivanting. But that's where all the parties took place. Did you guys have this person, or was it just in my weird world? Okay, you know.
3: No, I absolutely had this person.
1: Shout out to them, though. Like, you know, you really kept things running.
0: Yeah, they always seemed like so much more grown up than the rest of us, because, like, they had to file their own taxes or something.
1: It's actually, like, sad looking back, the situation mine was in, like, with her mom. Like, that makes me sad now, but we had to party, and, you know, she also had a pool, so it was, like, double whammy.
0: They show up to high school in a, you know, with a cigarette hanging out their mouth and a beer, you know.
1: We're like, that's awesome.
0: They had to stop and get their vehicle registration done and mail the property tax check. And they're 17 years old, and
3: paying,
0: I don't know.
3: Bills.
0: Yeah, right, exactly. But anyway, we used their house for parties, and it was fun. But note to self, no helicopter arrivals. I've been trying to have a helicopter arrival to work forever, but I guess it's I got to get proper permission or talk to the FAA or the CIA or something. It's the

0: these beautiful things that I...
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2: A cold front moved through the Wasatch Front late yesterday, and in its wake, we are going to be cooler today with highs in the mid-70s and lots of sunshine. Upper 70s tomorrow with another day of sunshine, then clouds increase Saturday ahead of some rain late Sunday. I'm Chief Meteorologist Lindsay Soares. Watch 2 News for First Alert weather updates.
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22: Your traffic on I-15, still very light, a nice flow of traffic through downtown Salt Lake City. No problems heading down to Draper or further north up to the Kaysville area. Now, I-215 is accident-free. The ramps from southbound I-215 west to westbound I-80 and southbound I-215 west to eastbound I-80 closed until June 9th.
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2: iHeartRadio puts the spotlight on the Lumineers. The Lumineers got their start in Ramsey, New Jersey, when in 2002, Jeremiah Frades lost his older brother Josh to a drug overdose. In 2005, Frades and his brother's best friend, Wesley Schultz, who had both played in bands in high school, channeled their grief into music, writing together and playing gigs around New York City. From 2008 to 2009, Jay Van Dyke joined them on drums and backup vocals, and the group moved to Brooklyn. After the move, Schultz was working three jobs to make ends meet, and the band saw only limited success in New York's cutthroat music scene. Tired of the high cost of living and their stalled music career, Schultz and Frades left the Big Apple for Denver in 2009. Once they moved, they met cellist Neela Pekarik through a Craigslist ad. They soon started writing songs together and performing around the Denver area. The Lumineers recorded several songs in Frades' attic and released their demo EP in 2009. They continued playing local gigs, and by 2011, they toured the country, playing smaller venues to build their fan base and released a self-titled EP. In early 2011, they posted a YouTube video of themselves playing Ho Hey. The video attracted attention from the music industry, and the Lumineers landed a management deal. Later that year, Ho Hey was used in the mid-season finale of Heart of Dixie. It later became the highest charting independent label single in the history of the U.S. charts. All things Lumineers. 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

0: you were like, yeah, I didn't know what my dad did. I'm like, well.
1: Yeah, no. If y'all know, please tell me. Hit me up.
0: I think he's hanging out with my dad somewhere, smoking those cigarettes that he went to get 25 years ago and never came back.
1: Never came back. Yeah, never seen that man again.
0: Yeah, let me know. Let me know. They're hanging out together with Amelia Earhart and Tupac, I think.
1: Oh, no.
0: I think our parents are. I can make the dad joke.
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0: If you have daddy problems, you can make daddy jokes, right?
3: Yeah,
0: right?
3: Yeah, of course.
1: It's my whole personality.
0: Like if you've experienced the trauma, then you can make the jokes. But morning, everybody. Thursday, May 14th, the Fred Show is on. Hi, Kaylin.
4: Good morning.
0: Hi, Jason Brown.
5: Hi.
0: Hi, Paulina.
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0: Showbiz Shelley is here. 2:50 in the showdown next hour. 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We'll get to the Entertainment Report blogs and biggest stories of the day this hour. What are you working on, Kay?
4: So I don't know if you saw this, but there was a massive update in one of the true crime cases that we're pretty obsessed with. Also, I will tell you about the actor, probably one of the most handsome actors of all time. And he had a stalker that was so relentless that he eventually ended up going out to dinner with her just because she tried so hard. And he was like, I was lonely. I was shooting. And so we went to dinner and had a great time.
0: Oh, yeah. So if you stalk hard enough, people eventually give in.
4: Well,
0: is that what you're
4: scared
0: saying?
4: That that's the message it's going to give. Right. I really am scared. And to be fair, this is a man being stalked, which I feel like if it was reversed, I don't know if we're going to go to dinner with our stalkers, but hey, you know.
0: I'm not sure I recommend that, but yeah.
4: Never, don't give up, I guess.
0: Never give up, stalkers.
6: It's worked for me.
0: Never give up.
6: Yeah.
0: It has?
6: Yeah, look at me and Omarion.
4: This is true.
6: After years and years of stalking.
0: Well, you're saying it worked the other way around, but you're a little bit more approachable stalker, I think. Like, you hide it well.
6: Oh, well, thank you. Thank you. I've worked hard.
0: It's like you stalk Omarion to get close to him, and then you act like you're the star, and then he caters to you, kind of. It's a strange role reversal you've been able to accomplish, Kiki.
6: Yeah, reverse psychology. Yeah, I mastered it. Mm-hmm.
0: I like it. I'm trying to authenticate, guys. I'm authenticating while we talk because I have many, many stages of authentication each morning so that I can read my own emails and my own stuff that I wrote in my
4: sensitive
0: own document.
4: Info. Mm-hmm.
0: Yeah, no, it's extremely proprietary, sensitive, top secret information that I'm having to authenticate. I think it's weird I have to give a drop of my blood every morning into my computer just to access our show idea sheet. But anyway, I have some. Well, I want to talk about this because you guys were just off the air discussing the Bruno Mars tour this summer. You were going to. Jason, you, if I understood correctly, you want to go to Bruno Mars, but Mike, the mechanic, your partner, probably doesn't, but yet you'll get drugged to a Kid Rock show this summer.
5: Probably. Well, yeah, the Kid Rock show.
4: Now
5: is
4: you
5: in,
4: getting outed on
5: is,
4: the air.
5: I know. The Kid Rock show, but Parker McCollum is opening, so I'm calling it the Parker McCollum show that I'm going to, a nice country hoedown, because I refuse to acknowledge the existence of Kid Rock for many reasons, but it's the same night as Bruno Mars. So I have, and it's like literally 5 minutes from our house. So I have a feeling I will be drugged to the Parker McCollum concert, and I will not be going to Bruno Mars.
0: That's a tough choice, man. That's a tough choice. Bruno Mars or Kid Rock, I'll tell you what, I'd be really torn. Is there a way to go to both?
5: Right. How do we make that work? That's a wild weekend. But
4: I mean, while you're there, ball with the ball, I mean, it will go hard.
5: I mean, that goes hard.
4: Yeah.
5: Picture, like, I'm here for it.
4: Yeah, you're more of a picture girl.
5: You know?
4: Yeah.
5: Like, some of that, maybe. That might be
4: all
5: the only two
4: long.
5: Songs I know.
4: You know,
5: yeah.
4: All summer long.
5: All summer long. Yeah. Okay. All right.
0: I mean, it's okay that everyone will associate you, you know, with one particular group of folks when you walk in, but that's okay.
5: Oh, yeah.
4: You going to disguise yourself?
5: Yeah. Put one of those hat and mustaches on, probably maybe like a bandana to fit in.
4: You got to bring Straight Jay. I forget his name.
5: A lot of denim.
4: Hell yeah. American flags.
5: Yes. Uh-huh.
0: I'll tell you what, Jason. When I see you wearing that nose mustache glasses combination, I never know. Sometimes you wear it, you know, just to be silly. And you walk in and I'm like, who is this straight guy?
5: Right. Exactly. Like, wow, he looks like he's going to a Kid Rock concert.
4: Hell yeah.
0: Well, no, it's the MAGA hat that makes it look like it. But yeah.
5: Yeah,
0: no.
5: I got to dust that off too.
6: Yeah. Oh, no.
0: It's all good. You know, sometimes we have to separate one's craft from one's personal beliefs. You know, like, you're allowed to like music from someone who you don't agree with, right? Yeah. It's okay.
5: Yeah, sometimes you have to compartmentalize, I guess. But, you know, this man did let me move in his house unwarranted, so sometimes I have to make sacrifices.
0: Did he let you, or did you just do it, and then he never asked you to leave after 15 right. years?
5: Well, he didn't stop me, so I'm not sure what that means.
4: That's right.
0: Okay. But I wonder, though, you can call and text 855-591-1035. What is the compromise in your relationship where it's like, fine, I'll go to Bruno Mars with you, but you have to go to Kid Rock with me?
4: Oh my goodness. Like, right. I choose death.
5: If anyone has experienced that, please call it. Because that is...
4: Right, that, only that situation. Right.
0: Because they say, you know, opposites attract. So I don't know. Maybe someone likes theater.
4: Yeah.
0: And then someone else likes, you know, action movies or maybe the Fast and Furious 97 that's coming out. It's like, well, you're going with, you know, you have to go to that with me. And then it's like, fine, but then you're going to Les Mis this weekend at the community theater or whatever. And you're like, oh, God. Right. You know, but that's the trade-off. And in this case, it's Bruno Mars versus Kid Rock. And someone's going to have to win this tug of war. And it sounds like it's, Mike the Mechanic.
5: Yep, it sounds like it's good old Kid Rock.
0: What is it for you, Paulina? Like, what would it be? You want to go do this, and then somebody else wants to do that, and then Javi wants to do that, and you have to compromise.
4: I think, for example, recently we went to go see Devil Wears Prada 2, because I wanted to see it again, because I really like it. No one else does, but I like it.
0: So you saw it twice?
4: I saw it twice, and I took him on Mother's Day. I took him, and we're like, let's go to the movies. So now I'm going to be sitting, I'm sure, somewhere that I don't want to be going to soon. He hasn't decided what his thing is yet, but that's usually how it goes. Like, I get my thing, and then he gets his thing.
1: Is it Cubs sometimes?
4: It's always Cubs. He was actually at a Sox game last night, which is so funny. Oh. I'm outing him right now. Yeah. He had to go for, like, we had our sister, his sister did, like, her swear in for the military. I guess they did at the field. Yeah, it was really cool. I didn't get to go, though, so he took the baby. But I know I'm going to be hearing about that, too, because, like, I didn't go to it, so I couldn't. And he's at the Sox game. Mm-hmm. So I'm sure I'll be sitting somewhere eating a hot dog at the Cubs stadium or whatever. Oh, but he's a big Bears guy, right? Big football guy. Mm. I had to go to that once for him. I wouldn't step foot into a football game. I'm not a football girl. I know.
0: I would guess for a lot of people, it's sports. It's not gender specific, right? Like maybe it's the woman in the relationship. It's like, well, I want to go to the football game. And then it's the dude that wants to go, I don't know, something else or vice versa. But I would imagine for a lot of people, it's sports. Like, okay, fine. I will sit through this with you, but then you have to go to the, you know, farmer's market with me later or the, you know, the art fest or whatever, you know, the street festival or whatever's going on.
4: Yeah.
0: Let me see here. Cassandra said, I had to make an argument with my boyfriend. We would go see Mortal Kombat 2 if he goes with me to see The Passenger.
5: Oh.
0: Okay.
6: Mortal Kombat. Oh, my Lanta.
0: My husband and I swapped Taylor Swift and AC/DC. Now that is range.
4: Neither are bad. That's okay.
0: Someone else said, he is going to Ed Sheeran with me, and I'm going to Rob Zombie and Marilyn Manson with him.
4: Whoa.
6: Now, how did y'all even end up together?
4: Where did you meet?
5: I will probably be at that one, too.
0: Kiki, what is it for you? What is Big Tim trying to do and that you don't want to do?
6: Well, Big Tim likes to do very adventurous stuff. That's what he calls it. Right now, he wants to go paintball shooting. So he wants me to go paintballing with. He wants to light me up. Light me up with paintball. That hurts.
5: Oh my
6: Absolutely
5: gosh.
6: Not.
5: I need to see that so bad. No, I need to go.
4: He knows what he's doing.
0: Yeah, are spectators allowed?
6: Oh my God.
0: Can we sit in the stands and watch you run around while he shoots paintball at you?
5: Please.
6: I was like, that's not a wife and husband activity. Like, that's you and your guys. Like, why do you want to take me? But clearly, he wants to just light me up with these paintballs. Also, he wants to go to, like, a virtual reality. He likes the VR stuff, which I don't mind that. But I have to complain.
4: Wait, what is the he wants to go?
6: Yeah, there's places where you can wear the virtual reality mask, and it's like you're basically at a theme park, but it's virtual reality. It's actually really fun. Yeah, we went one time for his birthday, and I complained a lot and actually liked it, but I tell him I don't.
4: So do you guys all sit in a room just wearing the goggles, and then like you're like punching at the air and like a silent disco? Wow.
6: Yeah, but it makes you feel like you're somewhere else. It's really cool. But
0: why do you need to go together? If it's virtual reality, then you're in your own world. You don't need. It's not a joint activity.
6: Well, I mean, you have teams and things. Maybe we should go as a show. Okay. As you know, I'm all about team building.
0: I'm all good. What are you going to suggest next? We're going to go to one of those rooms where they trap you and you have to escape?
6: Hey, that's here. That's where we are right now.
4: Yeah, that's every morning. Yeah,
0: you're right. We navigate that every single day. So you're right. Yeah, you and we do a good job at it, too. Right. So
6: yeah, but Big Tim will be at Bruno Mars this weekend. He doesn't know yet, but he will be there.
5: Oh, no.
4: Yeah, that'll be cute. A cute date night.
6: He hates it.
0: Heather. Cool. Good morning, Heather. How are you?
3: I'm good. How are you?
0: Heather, what is it in your relationship? You'll do this if he does that.
3: Yeah, so I will watch Star Wars or Harry Potter, but he has to watch all the Housewives. Beverly Hills, all of it. And he can't complain. But he does get into it secretly, and he actually loves it.
0: Okay. All right. That's quite the range. And then do you just knuckle your way through Star Wars, or have you gotten into that too?
3: No, I have to knuckle my way. I did have to watch Star Wars in the order they should be released, not the way they came out, because I get so confused.
0: Okay, yeah, I do too. And as you know, if you've been listening for any period of time, I've never seen a Star Wars movie, and at this point, I'm just not going to. It's just in my life, I'm not going to. And it really pisses the Star Wars people off, which is why I'm doing it now. Because it's like, what do you mean? And then I'm just not doing it as a conversation starter. I'm just not. I'm not going to watch a Star Wars movie in my whole life. And maybe I'm missing out, Heather, but it is what it is, and I'm standing on business.
3: You're not missing out, and Harry Potter is just another modern version of Star Wars. It's not worth it.
0: Okay, fair enough. Thank you. Have a good day.
3: Have a good day.
0: Bye, Heather. Also, I met someone recently, a new friend of mine, who... And this is probably a different topic for later in the show, but she dated a guy who played Quidditch.
4: Oh...
0: Now, I don't know how you play. I thought Quidditch involved flying in the Harry Potter movies. You flying on a broom of some kind. Now, I, to the best of my knowledge, there are no flying brooms, but

0: Kaylin,
1: now hold on. Or...
0: playing make-believe as an adult. Now, Kaylin, are you sure you want to stand on that statement?
1: I don't know if you're talking about this radio show, but I'm just my same self. So I'm not make-believe in nothing.
0: No, but you don't ever make-believe.
1: I like to act, yeah, but I don't make people come watch me.
0: Oh, well, I was just like, you don't ever, in your private life, you don't ever make believe?
1: Oh, I mean, I'm always down to make believe. I'm always.
0: Okay, so you are okay with make believe.
1: I'm talking about like children things that adults are into. I'm so sorry, but that Harry Potter is, it's wizards and stuff. It's for kids.
0: Whatever. I heard about the time you dressed up as Mary Poppins. Don't lie to me.
1: Oh, yeah. You know, don't, guys are always into that.
0: It's always Mary Poppins.
1: So my blouse buttoned to the top of my chin. My hat.
0: No, Minnie Mouse. The Minnie Mouse dress up was a strange story, but I'm sorry, I don't mean to do that.
1: Hey,
0: Lizette, how you doing, Lizette?
2: Hi, good morning.
0: It's already chaos this morning. Already shenanigans. What is it for you? So you do this if your partner will do this, and I mean like from, I should specify. Okay. You'll attend this, and then in trade, your partner has to attend it for you. What is it?
2: Well, we do it's the same thing with the WWE Monday Night. I'm sick of it. I watch it every Monday because he thinks something big's going to happen. So then I make him watch Housewives or Worst Exes. But he gets into my show, so it's not fun, you know?
0: Wait, are those different? Are WWE and The Real Housewives different? I thought they were all produced by the same people. It's different?
2: It's different, yeah. I think one of them, well, you know what? I feel like Housewives actual punches probably.
0: Oh, that's a good point. True. Yeah, they're actually beating each other up. Yeah, that's true. That's an excellent point, Lizette. Thank you. Have a good day.
2: Bye.
0: Thank you for listening. I play Dungeons and Dragons with my husband's friends while he cooks for us.
3: Oh, that's cute. Oh.
0: Okay. All right. If I get a new animal, my husband's allowed to get a new fixer-upper car.
1: I love that.
0: Wow. Yep, he doesn't want another dog, and I don't want another car in my driveway, so that keeps us in check. Oh,
3: okay.
1: So good.
0: Okay. Fair enough. Headlines, biggest stories of the day, the Entertainment Report, and blogs, our audio journals, all on the way next. It's The Fred Show. Welcome to Thursday. Thanks for waking up with us.

0: Red's biggest stories of the day.
1: You guys, cruises. I got another cruise story.
2: Oh, you know,
1: we had the norovirus, we had the hantavirus, we had the incident last year with Kiki and no Wi-Fi on the cruise.
2: That was traumatic. Yes.
1: And I put those all on the same level, honestly.
2: Yeah.
1: And now a passenger has died after going overboard from a Carnival cruise ship near the Bahamas. The incident happened on Tuesday aboard the Carnival Liberty as the ship traveled just outside of Nassau. The man went into the water unexpectedly, prompting crew members to immediately throw a life ring and launch a search and rescue effort, but the passenger quickly disappeared from sight. The man was later found deceased, though officials have not released his identity or explained how he went overboard. Carnival Cruise Line is not publicly commenting on the incident. Shenanigans. Remember the Netflix documentary 6 months ago or whenever that was about the girl who disappeared on the cruise ship?
3: She's still alive.
1: You think so? You think she's still alive?
3: I would bet all my money on it. I really do.
1: I find it so hard to believe that in today's, you know, sort of with technology and whatever else, that you can actually truly just disappear from ever existing.
3: Well, so many people saw her and they were like, I'm 100% positive it was her. And like one person said, she said her name was Amy. She said where she was from. Like, how does that happen? You know?
2: Oh yeah, she's alive.
1: Somebody, if you would Google the name of the documentary, cause I don't remember, but it's
3: Amy Bradley is missing.
1: Is that what it is?
3: Because
1: it was on Netflix, and that's what it was. It was the story of this family that went on a cruise together, and then one night she's on the balcony, everyone goes to bed, the next day they can't find her, and she's never seen again, ever. Like, for decades, never seen again. And there are all these speculation about, did she go overboard?
3: No.
1: Was she human trafficked? You know, was somebody on the cruise ship responsible? They've investigated all these people and looked into all these things, and then there are people that say, no, I've seen her all over the world in different capacities. Others say that she, you know, is in the water somewhere and never survived. I don't know. Cruise ships, guys. And I'll tell you something. You talk about cruise ships like I do with the skepticism. It's not that I'm just skeptical. I'm not sure that they're for me. But cruise people are very serious people. And I've been hearing from them, well, you don't get it, but you haven't been on this cruise, or you haven't done this, or, you know, how dare you? People are very upset.
2: Yes, we are.
1: It's a controversial take, almost as controversial as never watching Star Wars. And look, I love it if you love it. I love it for you. I'm just not sure that being trapped on a boat with a bunch of strangers, you know, and then catching some kind of foodborne illness from eating at the, you know, taqueria or whatever. In theory, I should love it because you have, you can buy unlimited booze. There's gambling, usually. There's unlimited food. In theory, I should love this, but I'm just not sure that I want. I mean, sometimes I want to be able to Irish exit the boat, and you can't do it.
2: You're not going nowhere.
4: Yeah, please don't.
1: Well, you Irish exit the boat, you wind up like this story. So, no, I'm not going to do that. You're doing this Alex Murdaugh story in the Entertainment Report, Kaylin. But another thing that was huge on many documentaries about this, actually. I think it's one of the reasons why so many people know about the case and are following it. But there were a series of documentaries about this. A wild thing. And Kaylin will tell you about that in the Entertainment Report in a minute. So teens have helped bring malls back to life, according to the Wall Street Journal. But now teens are being banned from said malls that they helped bring back to life. So malls across the country are starting to ban unaccompanied teenagers after a wave of fights, flash mobs, I didn't know we still did that, shoplifting, and social media organized mall takeovers. Ironically, the crackdown comes just as Gen Z helped revive malls by bringing back in-person shopping and hanging out at malls again. The Wall Street Journal reports that many malls now require anyone under 18 to be accompanied by an adult, especially on weekends and during school breaks. Some malls are checking IDs at entrances now, like it's some kind of a club.
3: Yep.
1: Robberies, fights, large groups of teens are causing chaos. A recent incident at a Bronx mall ended with 18 teenagers arrested. Mall owners say that the rules are helping reduce theft and disruptions, and many shoppers say that malls feel calmer and safer now. But teens argue they're being punished for the behavior of a small group, and they're the ones who brought it back. So, let us in, I guess. Kaylin, your birthday is coming.
4: Oh yeah, my birthday is coming up.
1: I don't want to give it away. I was going to give you a joint gift, both of you. I don't know how you're going to divide, but it's a 5.5 carat triangular cut diamond billed as the largest fancy vivid blue green diamond known to exist. There's only one though.
4: Oh.
1: Sadly, I got outbid. I bid 17.2 million on it.
4: Okay.
1: And somebody wound up getting it for 17.3, and then my internet broke up and I couldn't bid over them. So unfortunately, Christie sold it for 17.3 million. I'm going to have to get you something else. A record price for a stone of its kind sold at auction. The Ocean Dream is what it's called. Yeah, it's a record price for this thing. It was found in Central Africa in the 1990s. $17 million, 5.5 carat stone.
3: That's wild. What do you even do with that? Like, I get so scared to wear, like, something that I have that's nice that's not remotely as nice as that. I don't know where I'm going with that diamond.
1: I think it's in ring form right now, if the picture was accurate. And so I do you wear? I mean, how rich do you have to be to wear the rarest, you know, of its kind $17 million stone around before you're like, meh? And the other thing is, and you know how I feel about this, but something like that, if I know that you're, if you're Jeff Bezos, you're, you know, related to Jeff Bezos, so you're Lauren Sanchez or whatever, and your husband has unlimited billions of dollars, well, then I would believe that's real. It's probably, it is what it is, right? But if I saw the average person walking down the street with something that big and gaudy, I would just assume it was costume jewelry they bought at Macy's or something. So why did I spend $17 million on that?
2: Right.
4: I don't know.
1: I guess hoping that it goes up in value?
4: It's scary.
1: Yeah. And the California Highway Patrol is issuing a statement after officers pulled over a vehicle after spotting what looked like a passenger slumped in the front seat wearing a blue hoodie and sun hat. But once they got closer, they realized this person was actually a mannequin with no face. People are still doing this to drive in the HOV lanes. The CHP posted a photo of the dummy on Facebook and joked that the HOV passengers need to be actual people, not your arts and crafts project. Authorities say the driver was trying to cheat the high occupancy vehicle lane rules, which are designed to reduce traffic by rewarding real carpooling. The fake passenger could now cost a guy a very real fine of about $500. CHP also pointed out the citation likely ended up costing far more than simply paying the toll, I guess. But yeah, we're doing this again where we're using, you know, blow up dolls or whatever.
4: I've considered it when I used to live over there. I've considered it because I was by myself all the time and everyone was just cruising right past me in that lane. And I was like, well, if I get like a fake stuffed dummy or something or a car seat and like I'll just pretend like I have a baby back there.
1: Huh.
4: I know. Not a great idea. Didn't
1: wondering how I would feel if Paulina picked me up for a date or something and there was a dummy in the back seat of the car. I wonder how I'd feel about that. Like, what's this for? Well, this is for the HOV lanes.
4: So, right. Sure. This is for Monday morning when I go to work.
1: Okay. It's National Decency Day, which we don't celebrate, and National Underground America Day, recognizing the approximately 6,000 people who live in some form of underground architecture across North America.
3: This one's
1: what?
3: For you. Oh. Yeah, people do live underground. I had to look this up, but, you know, very specific.
1: Underground America.
2: I mean, shout out to Laura Wacker, bro. All the soldiers.
1: You've ever been to Chicago, then you know. You know what I mean. Underground America Day. Well, I'll be darned. Natives of undocumented. What is this? No, that's different.
3: No.
1: There's a lot of different underground.
3: People that live underground within the ground.
1: Yeah, I need to look this up. I'll get more information for you. Maybe I won't Google this real time. Maybe I'll play a song and do it then and do the entertainment report next. Because there's a lot of underground stuff. When you type in underground America, you get a lot more than you bargained for. The entertainment report and blogs are next. Fred Show.

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1: All right, so if you are into true crime, like Fred and I are, the South Carolina Supreme Court overturned the murder convictions of Alex Murdaugh and ordered a whole new trial for the disbarred lawyer in the killing of his wife and son, citing, quote, improper external influences on the jury. And so let me explain this. Five justices voted unanimously yesterday to order a new trial, ruling that the 2023 trial was influenced by Colton County Clerk of Court Rebecca Hill's comments to jurors. So they write, Hill placed her fingers on the scales of justice, thereby denying Murdaugh of his right to a fair trial by an impartial jury. They wrote that in their decision. In their request for a retrial, his attorneys claimed that Hill had tampered with the jury by telling them not to, quote, be fooled by the defense testimony and to watch out for his body language. That would be me. I would never be able to do that job and be impartial because I know what you're up to, Alex. She resigned in 2024, pled guilty in December to charges of obstruction of justice and perjury for showing a photographer sealed court exhibits and later lying about it. I saw him with a big old smile, Alex, in court. You know, I'm sure he had to be happy. But despite this whole murder conviction, both of them, for his wife and son, he will remain in prison. He's serving a separate 40-year sentence for nearly two dozen federal financial crimes. So
2: I don't remember, Kay, the details because it was a while ago, a couple years ago that we all watched that documentary, but I think I remember thinking that he absolutely did it, right?
1: Oh, yeah, beyond. And I think that they all probably know that. I think that's what makes this really tricky. They spoke about how many years was put into this trial and how much money. But I don't know if you remember, but he called after allegedly shooting his wife and son and basically tried to make it look like he had gotten home and found them. But there were a lot of different details as to why it looks as if he allegedly did it. You know, just horrible. And like, he maybe, remember, was even involved in another alleged murder of that poor
2: Son that maybe did that.
1: Well, the story was, and this is all alleged, I want to be clear, the story was that one of his sons, the only living son, I believe, had a romantic relationship with this kid. And so then it was maybe getting found out. And then I do think that their hands may have been on that as well. But yeah, it's crazy. I mean, he's older. He's going to be in jail for a long time. But if you don't know about this family, he was a really powerful lawyer in the South. And like, his whole family were lawyers for nearly a century. Someone in the powerful Murdaugh clan served as the circuit solicitor in the Low County region, leading some to even refer to it as Murdaugh country.
2: And yeah, because they were super connected, right? And there was a lot of talk about shenanigans there.
1: Oh yeah, they got away with so much. And the whole reason that he became on everyone's radar is his son was really drunk driving a boat. He got into a car crash and a high school student that he was friends with ended up dying. So then, you know, they show up and he's already trying to convince people not to call the cops on his son. He went to the hospital with the victims and went into each of their allegedly hospital rooms and said, hey, you know, can we fix this with money, whatever. And so they started kind of looking into the family and they were like, whoa, y'all are up to some stuff. So yeah, if you're interested, there's Netflix. There's a documentary on Netflix as well as Hulu. And then there's a scripted show. Is it also on Hulu?
3: Hulu. Mm-hmm.
1: Jason, that Jason watched.
3: Yeah.
1: Who's in that? You said it was good.
3: Oh, Patricia Arquette.
1: Yeah, she's good.
3: And she's amazing in it.
1: Yeah. Yeah. He doesn't seem like a great guy, right?
3: No. Not in any facet of his life. Yeah.
1: Moving on to Adam Sandler, as he's officially bringing back the Grown Ups franchise, which, you know, one of his later movies in his career, but I know so many people love that movie, my sister included. Netflix announced that Grown Ups 3 is now in development more than 13 years after the last. He will return and star and co-write, of course, alongside his longtime collaborator. Netflix hasn't given us plot details. I don't think we need them. It's just like a happy movie. Kevin James, Chris Rock, David Spade, Rob Schneider, and Selma Hayek are all returning. And in the OG, I mean, they were a huge hit at the box office. And now Netflix is going to give you that one. So there you go.
2: I wish I were friends with Adam Sandler, Kalen, because he puts all of his buddies in everything.
1: Yes, he's like amazing.
2: Everybody, like, if you're even a friend of his, like Dan Patrick, the sports commentator, the radio host, he's been in every Adam Sandler movie. I don't know about ever, but like, since they've been friends, he just gives him a role in everything.
1: Like, I love
2: just,
1: it.
2: Hey, you know what? Let's get all my buddies together and let's make a thing, and then they're going to pay me way too much for it, and I'll give you some of the money.
1: Let's go film in Hawaii, and I have a fake hot wife, even though his real hot wife is hot. You know, all my friends are there. I have to go. You know, it's work, but I just, yeah, I love that he brings his crew wherever he goes. He also doesn't care what he looks like. He joins random, like, pickup games in New York. I saw him walking down the street with a jar of pickles. I just, I love that man. I love him. But yeah, he does hire his friends and someone very hot to play his wife. And lastly, this is the story I teased, and it's an older story, but it is gaining traction on social again. So if you guys did not know, while filming Little Ashes in Spain in 2008, Robert Pattinson handled an obsessed fan in a very interesting way. So this fan, like I said, in Spain, she stood outside his apartment for weeks. Every single day, she stood out there 24/7. He rented this apartment, and he said it was really intense and uncomfortable. But instead of calling security, he admitted that he was traveling, he was lonely, and he was bored. So he went out with her, and he complained about his personal life, his frustrations, and the outcome was... the stalker was so bored that she stopped her surveillance. She stopped standing outside his apartment, and he was joking that she got bored of him. But I'm sure she just got the attention that she wanted from him, and she never came back. I don't recommend this strategy if you do have a stalker, but in this case, it worked out pretty well. And I just love that, like, someone in Spain has a story. They went out on a date with Robert Pattinson, you know, and he just randomly decided to do that. So that's...
2: and you're so boring that I decided to stop stalking you?
1: Yeah, or she just was like, okay, how does it get better than, like, we went on a date, you know? Right? I'm gonna not stalk him anymore. But either way, don't recommend. But I thought that was a pretty interesting story. If you are a new friend and you want to follow us on social, maybe we lost some in the Great Purge and we might need your help of 2026, Fred Show Radio on YouTube. We go live throughout the show. Also, some things that we cannot keep other places are on there. So a little secret. You don't tell, we don't tell. Also on Instagram, X, and then the Fred Show TikTok, and of course the always free iHeartRadio app.
2: I hope you got all that. There'll be a test on it later. Morning, everybody. Welcome to Thursday. We'll get to blogs in just a second. Our audio journals waiting by the phone. We do it every day. Why did somebody get ghosted? We'll investigate. $250. You can win that if you beat our pop culture expert, Showbiz Shelly, in five questions. The throwback throwdown. Name that tune battle. It's all coming up. The Fred Show. Back in three.

0: 855-591-1035. You can call and text the same number anytime. Oh, Fred. This is a text. Oh, this isn't just me talking about myself.
1: Oh, Fred.
0: I often say that to myself in my private life. Because I'll just out of nowhere. Oh, Fred. I thought you were truly my soulmate until you said cruises weren't for you. Now my little heart is crushed. Now, I'm sure there's a cruise I would like. Like, maybe that I've seen some of them on TikTok, like the Ritz-Carlton one. You know, the real fancy. You know, or give me my own, like below deck, maybe. But still, I think the same rules apply. You know, like, let's say I'm on below deck, even if I'm by myself, or maybe with someone else, or maybe the whole show goes. One of you guys gets diarrhea, we all gonna get it. And then the crew gets it, and before long, now we're floating out in the middle of nowhere. The authorities come out there, they're like, we don't know what this is, you're staying out here. And then, it's a disaster. So that's what I'm worried about with crew. I just too many stories about these things where everybody gets sick and everyone's out there and they don't know what to do with you. And then they fly to Omaha. They make you sit around in this room for weeks while they study you. And it's all because I just wanted to go get all you can eat food and drink.
2: The new Virgin one looks like pretty luxurious. The Housewives of Miami tried it out, and because they're friends with whatever that old boy's name is. And it looks, that one looks pretty amazing. I don't know.
3: It's fun, guys. I'm telling you, you can do karaoke all night. Yes, okay. Jason.
2: I like
3: bingo.
2: That on land.
0: Okay, so you're not selling it. You're not selling it at all.
3: It's amazing.
2: Things
3: karaoke?
2: We can all do right now.
3: A casino?
4: Bingo and karaoke?
3: Bingo and karaoke.
4: Will
3: and
4: they let
3: bar.
4: Me Cardi B?
3: Yes. Okay. And Johnny Rockets.
0: Saying, I do love Johnny money, Rockets. So I'm broke in my room with diarrhea, and I still can't go home. Like, this is terrible.
3: But you have an ocean view.
0: if you pay for that, have you seen the cruises that have interior rooms? So they put like a monitor up that
4: Stop
0: looks it looks like a balcony, so that you're so like so it gives you the illusion that you're looking out onto the ocean, but you're not.
3: Now that's crazy.
2: Yeah, I just don't like when you get off the ship and then you only have like a certain amount of time to see a place. I think that's my biggest
3: issue.
2: You
3: have all day,
2: Kiki. I like to stay somewhere, soak up the culture.
3: I would be late coming
2: back.
3: You're the one to come up missing. Yeah, when it's time to get back on.
2: Oh, I'm running after the boat.
3: Yeah.
2: Okay. Well,
3: yeah.
2: Anyone who wants to take me, I'll be in Italy soon.
0: She's soaking up the culture, taking pictures with like monkeys and iguanas and stuff, and then a cruise ship just sails away, and she's the one on the balcony going, but wait, stop.
2: Hey, but in the words of Reba, I'm a survivor, so you guys will always find me. But my friend's husband does say that they should put a bell on me, and I do agree.
3: Yep,
5: I get that, girl.
0: We have to put one of those leashes on Kayla when we go out. You know, the ones like with the attached
3: the child
0: to my
3: harness.
0: Wrist. Yeah, exactly. Yes, yeah, so
2: I
0: come
2: do
0: back.
2: Need that.
0: Come back, Kaylin. No, this person who claims that we're no longer soulmates. All you can eat food, 24 hours, open bar, casino, sun, people watching, waking up in a new port island country, comedy
2: like
0: clubs,
2: yeah.
0: Karaoke,
2: we have that here.
0: Romantic, sex on the balcony.
3: For $300. For $300, you can do this.
4: That's
0: sex
4: it?
0: On the balcony. This is how that lady went missing. She fell over the balcony.
5: Oh, no.
0: So here I am having sex on the balcony, and then before long, the balcony falls. We're both in the ocean.
5: Right.
0: And then what good was all of this? And right. I have...
5: And you have a Netflix documentary now about
0: and
5: Fred.
0: And I still have diarrhea.
2: Have you guys heard of a city? They have karaoke. They have food whenever you want. You can go to a casino.
5: This is great.
2: You can do it on a balcony.
3: And they'll do a photo shoot for you, Fred, at dinner. It's amazing.
0: Okay. Again, not selling it. Waiting by the phone and blogs are next.
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21: I-15 traffic moving really well between Draper and Salt Lake City. Up to the north, there is a crash reported on northbound I-15 after Parrish Lane in the Centerville area in Davis County, but it is off to the left shoulder. Not a huge delay there, just a hazard to watch for. Also in Syracuse, an accident West Davis corridor northbound just south of 2000 West.
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23: iHeart Radio puts the spotlight on Pharrell. Pharrell Williams was born on April 5th, 1973 in Virginia Beach, the oldest of 3 sons. Williams played keyboard and drums in the marching band, and in 7th grade, he met saxophonist Chad Hugo at a summer band camp. In 1990, Pharrell and Hugo formed the Neptunes, a 4-piece R&B type group with friends Shea Haley and Mike Etheridge. The group was discovered at a high school talent show and signed to a record contract in 1992. By 1994, Williams and Hugo established themselves as a duo, writing and producing for Khalees, Britney Spears, Jay-Z, Usher, and others. Their first number one hit in the U.S. was Nelly's 2002, Hot in Here.
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23: 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In between, Williams and Hugo released their own chart-topping album, The Neptunes Present Clones in 2003, and won Grammys in 2004 for their work on Justin Timberlake's solo debut, Justify. Pharrell's first solo album, In My Mind, dropped in 2006 with appearances from artists including Jay-Z, Kanye West, and Gwen Stefani.
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2: No more 90s in the forecast here across the Wasatch Front. Today we'll get into the mid-70s with lots of sunshine. Tonight we drop into the upper 40s underneath clear skies. Then tomorrow more sunshine and highs in the upper 70s. I'm Chief Meteorologist Lindsay Storrs. Watch 2 News for First Alert weather updates.
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7: Hey guys, this is Dan, the laptop man from PC Laptops. And a lot of people ask me, did you just make up this we love you? Like, do you really love me? We've been using that in our campaign for like 30 years, but I'll tell you where I got it, okay? My mother, who passed away a few years ago, I miss her so much. She'd call me like 3 times a week. She had a little bit of dementia, like a mild amount coming on, and she would forget how to log into her computer. And she would feel really guilty to call me 3 times a week or have me just come by and show her how to log into her Facebook or her Yahoo Mail that she was using at the time. And I love to help her with it because her smile was so big and she can message her friends and share pictures of our family to all her sisters and her brothers across the country. And she said, Dan, you really do love me. And I says, Mom, we do love you. She said, you should make that a commercial. And I'm like, okay. So that's how we came up with it at PC Laptops. Look, if you need help, I've told all the men and women who work for us to treat you like their mom or dad. Because at PC Laptops, we really do love you.
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13: Heading into downtown Salt Lake City on northbound I-15, starting to heavy up as you work your way through the Murray area. But other than that, northbound I-15 looking good. Southbound is in good shape as well on I-15 with no accidents and no problem spots. 21st South Freeway looking great between Magna and the I-15 corridor.
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1: iHeartRadio puts the spotlight on Pharrell. Pharrell Williams was born on April 5th, 1973 in Virginia Beach, the oldest of three sons. Williams played keyboard and drums in the marching band, and in seventh grade, he met saxophonist Chad Hugo at a summer band camp. In 1990, Pharrell and Hugo formed the Neptunes, a four-piece R&B type group with friends Shay Haley and Mike Etheridge. The group was discovered at a high school talent show and signed to a record contract in 1992. By 1994, Williams and Hugo established themselves as a duo, writing and producing for Khalees, Britney Spears, Jay-Z, Usher, and others. Their first number one hit in the U.S. was Nelly's 2002 Hot in Here. Working with Haley as N.E.R.D., the trio released the electronic R&B albums In Search Of in 2002 and 2004's Fly or Die. In between, Williams and Hugo released their own chart-topping album, The Neptunes Present Clones in 2003, and won Grammys in 2004 for their work on Justin Timberlake's solo debut, Justify. Pharrell's first solo album, In My Mind, dropped in 2006 with appearances from artists including Jay-Z, Kanye West, and Gwen Stefani.
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0: I'm a lover. I'm a fighter. I'm your brother. I am everything you ain't. Hey. And shout out to Hooba Stank. I'm your lover. I'm your brother. I'm your mother. And I'm everything you ain't.
1: Period.
0: Right? Shout out to Hooba Stank.
2: The Fred Show is on. Yeah.
3: That's a way better version of the song. I like that version way better. Yep. Meredith Brooks, you better recognize.
0: Yes. Tell her.
3: Kiki's version better. Good morning, everybody. Thursday, May 14th, the Fred Show is on. Yes, we are so close to the weekend. We are, we're 2 days away. A day and a half, 2 days. What can we got? I'm really pushing for Friday. Can you tell?
1: Yes. You and me both, sis.
3: Oh. Yeah, it's time, but that's all right. We're here. We're doing the thing. Good morning, Kaylin.
1: Good morning.
3: Hi, Jason.
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3: 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Five questions. If you listen to the show, then you have the answers from the entertainment reports. You get paid. It's real simple, but yet somehow she's won 1,153 times and only lost 80 times all time, and she's on a three-game win streak waiting by the phone. Why did somebody get ghosted? We'll investigate. We do it every day. The entertainment report and blogs on the way this hour as well. What are you working on, Kaylin?
1: There's a new social media feature that will help you with your friend homework, as I call it. 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It's going to help us.
3: Okay. I was trying to convince the other day Nick Gomez, who is the program director of our TikTok radio on the iHeartRadio app. Free and easy to use. Guaranteed human. And I was trying to tell him I should have a show on TikTok radio. Why? And the reason why is not because I'm a prolific TikToker, because I'm not. I'm not like Kiki, who is on TikTok radio, by
1: yes,
3: the way.
1: Yes, she
3: a,
1: is.
3: A prolific TikToker is Kiki. But my show on TikTok radio would be about how I custom curate TikToks for my friends the same way that you guys do. When I send you a TikTok video, I took a lot of time and thought into believing that that was something that you would enjoy. And I think you guys appreciate it the way that I appreciate when you send me one. But people in my personal life, my friends, they don't understand.
1: Mm-hmm.
3: Like, I thought of you when I watched this and took the time to click a couple things to make sure you could see it. And that was from the heart.
1: Yes, yeah, it's a modern day love language. Like, it's the thought and care. And then, Jason sends me videos that are 10 minutes long and I curse him every time, but I have to watch to the exact end because he thought I wanted it.
3: Yeah. You know what it is? It's today's mixtape. It's today's version of a mixtape.
1: Yes.
3: Like, if I like you, I will send you a video that I think would make your day better and would make you laugh. And that's what I would like my TikTok radio show to be about. Now, I think that's only one show.
1: Right.
3: I don't know what we do for the other shows, but we're working on the concept.
2: They talk better than they type. They talk about it, talk about it. These are the radio blogs on The Fred Show.
3: Guys, it's a concept of a plan. It's a concept of a plan, but I feel good about it, and I think we'll get there. And Kiki, I'll be joining you on TikTok radio. It's very exciting.
0: You should. I love it. It's really fun over there.
3: Yeah, well, we'll see. We'll see. I work for very, very cheap.
0: So do I.
3: You have no idea. You have no idea how cheap we work around here. Let's do it. Let's do an audio journal from Jason Brown. We call them blogs. Go.
4: Thank you, dear blog. So I've had a new fear unlocked. The other day, I was taking advantage of my monthly car wash membership that I have.
1: Okay, yes. Rich.
3: Now, what do you get? Do you get to go every day unlimited, or can you go once a month?
4: You can go multiple times a day if you want.
1: Yep.
4: You can drive through 10, 20 times in a row if you want. It's a beautiful, beautiful thing. I look at a car wash as like a rebirth, a baptism. Yes, like it's kind of like a reset, refresh of my life at the time. Mm-hmm. So I love me a car wash. However, it has turned into horror. Okay. And the reason being, I was in the car wash the other day, and it's one of those where you have to like pull in, you know, like there are some where you like pull in a little garage and you just stay there and it does its thing. But no, you have to get on the little track and then it like choo-choos you along through like the whole thing, right? So there's a car in front of me, car behind me while I'm choo-chooing along on the track, and it stops.
0: Yep.
4: Full on stops. Everything shuts down. And so I'm sitting there like, whoa. And then everyone that has ever worked at this car wash just starts running around. Like, I could tell it's like mass panic. What is happening? Why is it shut down? What's going on? And so I'm sitting there and I'm trying not to freak out. I'm trying to like Woosa. And then I realized that on my door and the passenger door, the brushes are right there with like the big machines.
3: Oh, so you're trapped.
4: So I couldn't even get out if I wanted to. And I'm like, what is happening? What is happening? And on top of it all, guess what, Kaylin? Yeah. I have to pee. Okay? So this is like all the worlds colliding at once. And I'm like, this is my end. Like, this is where the story ends for me. Book closed, chapter done. Whatever. It was the longest 2 minutes of my life. But then it started going again, and I haven't gone back to the car wash because now I'm scared.
5: Oh, Jay.
4: But it was something that I really love that has now,
1: thank you for sharing.
4: Caused me a lot of stress.
3: Was that hard for you? It was very brave.
4: Yeah, it was. You're a survivor. I am a survivor. I'm a warrior. But thank you to everyone that works at a car wash that gets it rolling again, because I'm sure it can't be easy.
3: Well, they saved your life, and
4: really, yes, they did.
3: They did.
4: I could have perished.
3: That's close to my worst nightmare. My worst nightmare about the car wash is if it wouldn't shut off. Like, if you were sitting there and then, like, you kept brushing. And you know how when it's really, like, the water's really intensely blowing or whatever it is, falling on your car, spraying onto your car?
4: Yes.
3: You can't see anything around you?
4: Uh-huh.
3: That I would be stuck inside of that cycle forever. And then what are you going to do? Mm-hmm. Like, are you going to get out of your car in the middle of the thing and just be drenched?
4: No.
3: I don't know. It's a very scary thing, which is why I prefer to go to the car wash where they take the car for you and do it.
4: Yes.
3: Like drive it through for you, or it goes out of whatever it does. Cause I don't need to be sitting in it, cause it's very scary.
4: Yeah. I mean, I'm looking at it a whole different way now. I'm looking at the car. You can't even talk. I'm so upset because it meant so much to me, but maybe today's the day I will try to make my return and go through it again to reclaim this. Yes. Yep, so my therapist gets paid for.
3: I remember when I had one of those unlimited memberships, and I thought I was an absolute baller. Like, I'd pull up there every day.
4: Mm-hmm.
3: I mean, maybe three times a week. And I'd pull up, and I'd be like, how you doing? I have the membership. You know, they look at me, oh, so yes, sir, yeah, you do. Yeah.

0: ever been left waiting by the phone? It's the Fred Show.
1: Hey, Carter, good morning. Welcome to the show. How are you?
2: Hey, good morning, guys.
1: So what's going on with Brianna? I got your note here. It's waiting by the phone. We're trying to figure out if you've been ghosted. We need the backstory, though. How did you guys meet? Tell us about any dates you've been on, and then, you know, what's happening now?
2: Yeah, I'm like, man, you guys got to tell me what's going on with her. Basically, we just met on a dating app, went out one time. I was hoping for it's going to be twice. Basically, you know, I would say we probably talked for a couple weeks beforehand, just kind of messaging. And then we were like, hey, let's grab drinks. So pretty common story there, right? Ended up bar hopping, which was like super fun. Just kind of like, you know, doing the thing, like seeing a lot of different places, traveling, whatever, right? I'll admit that, you know, the night's a little bit fuzzy towards the end there. But I had a great time. Really nothing crazy happened. Like, there's no big event. There's no like, what? Like, oh, that happened and you didn't mention it? Like, it's like a normal thing. Mm. And she just is like radio silence.
1: As a guy with self-diagnosed anxiety, the fuzzy part makes me nervous. You know, when you wake up the next day after the date and it's like, what, you know, you had a couple, few too many and you're like, uh-oh, you know, and I used to be a big drunk texter too, mm-hmm. you know, and I'd wake up and be like, oh no.
3: The worst.
1: You know, like, what am I? Oh no. I don't know. I gave that up. I don't know what happened. I guess I grew up and I became disciplined or something, but yeah, that's a bad thing. But you don't think anything happened. Like, for the most part, it was all above board. You're calling us. So like,

0: if you, well, that doesn't mean much, but okay. I don't know. You don't think anything crazy happened? Like, you're actually really confused as to why you haven't heard from Brianna again?
1: Right, bro. No, like, I checked the receipts. Like, all of my texts are normal and not weird. Like, I didn't send any, like, photos. Like, everything's fine.
0: Okay. Well, let's play a song and come back as we always do. And we're going to call Brianna. You'll be on the phone at the same time. We're going to ask these questions on your behalf. And you're welcome to jump in at some point after we get you some info. And the hope, as always, is that we can straighten things out, figure out what's going on, set you guys up on another date, and pay for it.
1: All right, bet.
0: Let's find out what's going on right after Kelly Clarkson, part 2 of Waiting by the Phone on The Fred Show.

0: It's the Fred Show. We are commercial free. Hey, Carter.
1: Yeah.
0: All right, welcome back. Let's call Brianna. You guys met on a dating app. You went on a date. You felt like everything went really well, as they always do. Except you have reached out to her to plan a second date, and you have not heard anything. No response. She hasn't called you. She hasn't responded to you. And you're confused. You want to know why.
1: Yeah, nothing, bro.
0: All right, let's call her now. Good luck, Carter.
1: Appreciate you.
2: Hello.
0: Hi, is this Brianna?
2: Yeah, this is her.
0: Hi, Brianna. Good morning. My name is Fred. I'm calling from the Fred Show, the morning radio show. The whole crew is here. I have to tell you up front, we are on the radio right now. I would need your permission to continue with the call. You can hang up at any time.
2: Why?
0: Yeah, I know. It's a strange thing to get a call like this. And we appreciate you taking the time. We're calling on behalf of a guy named Carter who wrote us a note, and he said that you guys had met recently and gone on a date. Do you remember meeting him?
2: Yes.
0: Okay. Yeah, here comes the story. There's always a story in there. So he told us nice things about you and about the date and felt like everything went really well and was trying to get a hold of you for another one. And he says you're not responding. He's confused as to why he can't get a hold of you. So where we come in is that, you know, we're trying to act as the middle person here and figure out why. Why are you not calling him back?
2: I can't believe he reached out to you guys. It was horrible. It was horrible. To be honest, I think I'm pretty much done dating after that.
0: Wow. Yeah. She is retiring from dating after the date with Carter that he thought went well. What did he do?
3: It's going to be good.
4: Get comfortable.
3: I'm listening, girl.
2: Yeah. Settle in for some tea. Okay. So, you know, we went bar hopping. On the date, we went to a few different dive bars. It actually was going pretty well. Like, we met on a dating app, which I'm a little bit, you know, leery of anyway. But bar hopping. But then we get to this last bar, and the bouncer outside said something like, I almost didn't recognize you with your shoes on. And the vibe turned weird. And of course, I'm like, well, what the f*** does that mean? So I asked him about it when we got inside. And he says that a couple years ago, I guess he was like really broke. And that bouncer at that bar offered him $200 to let him tickle his bare feet. And so I swear to God, and they... So they went into the bathroom of the bar, and Carter let the bouncer tickle his feet. And he's telling me this story like it's funny and like it's no big deal. And it's so...
0: So wait a minute. I got to make sure I understand this. So,
3: girl, where y'all live?
4: What? Is this crazy?
0: So Carter needed money?
4: So the bouncer's a foot fetish?
0: And so the bouncer was like, I'll give you money if I can tickle your feet.
4: So he approached him?
2: Yes.
4: Okay.
0: And so...
2: I'm not 100% sure how that went down, but I do know there was money exchanged for tickling of feet. And that he was broke. So
0: okay.
2: I don't really want to know any more details, to be honest.
4: We do.
0: Yeah, I forgot to mention that Carter is here. I got so caught up in the story, I'm very forgetful.
2: Great.
0: Carter.
2: Well,
4: babe.
0: Maybe, yeah. Was that during the fuzzy part?
1: Clearly, first of all, I don't fully remember that, but it did happen. I believe you, but it is funny. You guys are all laughing.
0: Let me ask you a question. How do we get from I need money to you can tickle my feet for money? Like, I can't even believe I'm saying this, though.
1: I don't know.
0: I went to college, guys, and I'm saying things like this to people.
4: Oh, he has like a thing, and he offered.
0: So he was like, hey, tickle my... But does he just walk up to you, this man, and says, like, you know, if you do this...
1: No, I was just like talking, just... chatting, because it's like my local bar. I was just chatting. Yeah, man, money's tight. And one thing just kind of led to another. And he's like, I got a way for you to make money.
5: I love this.
6: I mean, of all things, it's not
5: right.
6: that bad.
5: This is not that bad.
0: It could be so much worse.
6: Like, it could be way worse.
0: It's really weird, but it could be so much worse.
4: They received the tickle, right? He didn't, like... Which one had their feet out?
0: Who was doing this? Who was the tickler?
4: Because then it's something.
1: How is this? You know, like, girls do this on OnlyFans all the time. I did it one time. Like, does that make me gay? So if it were a woman, would it be weird?
5: No, We're not claiming or condoning that.
0: We're not going down that road. So you were the tickler, though, in this scenario.
1: No, he tickled my feet.
0: Oh, he wanted to tickle your feet.
5: Yes.
0: I just want to make sure.
1: Yeah, I'm not tickling some dude's feet. That's weird.
5: It's not that bad.
0: That would be so weird.
5: That's right.
0: That would be weird.
5: This is not bad. This is a great side hustle.
3: Paulina.
4: Kiki, what? You got a wedding coming up, okay?
5: People
4: got
5: to pay for things. You're going to donate some blood or something. We're not doing this.
4: Some plasma?
5: Yes.
0: Huh. Okay, so look, we all have stories from our past, Brianna. I'm trying to make this better. I don't know. It could be worse. It's a little weird, especially if you don't know somebody at all. And this is like, you know, your first impression and you hear this, but he has a sense of humor about it. I mean, would you consider going out with him again? You know, everyone's got a past, Brianna. Some people it involves tickling of feet and some people it doesn't.
2: Dude, I'm deleting my dating apps after this.
4: I don't.
3: Wow. I blame you.
0: You guys just continue to amaze me week after week. It's something. All right. So it's not going to work out, Carter. Carter, that's in fairness.
5: Boo is right.
4: I kinda like him.
0: I'm a little surprised. Is there no discretion in this world? Like, is there in a tickling of the feet industry? Is there no discretion? Like, he didn't have to bring that up,
5: right?
0: You know, or vice versa. Like, you can keep it to yourself. Like, you guys could keep it to yourself, right? Like, she'd be none the wiser if one of you hadn't started talking about it.
4: Like, is there no respect in the
1: future? I didn't bring it up. It's not the thing that I lead with on a first date. I'm just telling you, I got good feet, I guess. So she should be proud of that.
3: You too freaky for me.
0: All right.
1: I can make us money.
0: She's not only not going to go out with you again, she's never going out with anyone ever again. So that's a shame. All right, look, it's not going to work out. Sometimes I'm just like, and I can see it now, people in the comments going, no way. Oh, yeah.
5: Don't kink shame.
0: Yeah, no, there's a way. And I'm not. I think that the common thing here is that some of this stuff, you might get away with it if there was any sort of context or investment in the other person at all. It always happens on the first day. She doesn't know you. So it's very easy to be like, that's weird. But anyway, I'm sorry. It's not going to work out, Carter. Brianna, thank you for your time as well.
2: Thanks, guys.
1: All right. Thanks, anyway.
0: The Entertainment Report, $250 with Showbiz Shelley and the Showdown. Andy, throwback, throwdown. Name that tune battle all next. The

0: Kalen's Entertainment Report is on The Fred Show.
1: The drug counselor tied to Matthew Perry's fatal overdose was sentenced yesterday to 2 years in federal prison. Eric Fleming, a former film producer and addiction counselor, became the first of five defendants to plead guilty in connection to the Friendstar's 2023 ketamine overdose at his LA home. I mean, and by the way, like, if you're not familiar, this is very common. Like, even in halfway houses, like, some of the workers will help people find drugs. Like, there is some corruption in the industry, and, you know, preying on people that, you know, are having some issues with it. But it's just, that's a crazy sentence to read. He admitted to one count of distribution of ketamine resulting in death. Prosecutors say he introduced Matthew to alleged dealer, the ketamine queen, they've been calling her, just 2 weeks before he died. He then allegedly brought the ketamine from this woman, marked up the price, and resold it to his assistant. And I remember there were text messages, and they were all talking about, like, let's see how much we can take from this idiot. You know, it's just, like, sad. The final defendant to receive their sentencing for the role was that ketamine queen who admitted to injecting, or I'm sorry, his assistant who admitted to injecting him with the dose that killed him. So that also, I don't know how you live with that, but the former assistant is expected to be sentenced on June 10th, and they're facing up to 15 years because they actually, they were aiding in this addiction. And he was doing ketamine in a doctor's office, I believe, beforehand, which has been proving amazing results for veterans and things like that. But, you know, the issue is then, of course, he's trying to buy it and do doses that are not monitored. So it's a really tragic story. In lighter Friends news, I did not have this on my bingo card, but Lisa Kudrow and Andy Cohen are beefing. Did you guys see this?
2: Oh, wow.
1: So I don't know if you guys have watched Beverly Hills this season, but there's a scene in Italy where Dorit, Kyle, and Erica Jane are beefing. And if you don't know what this means, forgive me. I'll move on in a minute to something we can all enjoy. But they're fighting, and Dorit takes the cast van back to the villa where they're staying and strands Kyle and Erica in Italy in a town that, like, they don't speak the language. Dorit does. And so basically she hijacked the car that was going to take them all back.
2: Right.
1: So Lisa was saying, this is all fake. You guys are acting like you're stranded, but I literally see another Mercedes in the parking lot. Like, this was all staged. And Andy Cohen, in that voice he does on his radio, he whispers.
2: Yeah, when he gets mad.
1: Oh, yeah, he's a whisperer, yeah, which, yeah. If Andy's whispering, you should run.
2: You're in trouble.
1: But basically, he said, this is not that interesting of a feud. He said, what happened was the other van you saw was a crew van who already had to take the crew to another location. So they were stranded because that van had to go drop the crew off and then come back and get them. So that was very much real. And I don't know why you're picking this fight with me, but he shut down.
3: Is this like on shows, Kalen, where they surprise people, but there's a camera inside the house
1: already?
3: It's like getting the view from behind the surprise, and it's like, well, why did you think the camera was there?
1: Totally. Yeah. I think it's like that. I think also, like, you know, how can you be stranded? There's a camera filming you. There's people there, but the camera people are really not allowed to interfere with any of the situations. That's why we are, quote unquote, watching reality. And lastly, this is the story I teased. So there's this new TikTok feature that will help you organize your friendship homework. So I was in my DMs last night, and it said, invite Julia to start a shared feed, one of my friends. And the bullets were basically saying you can view posts based on shared interests in this little feed, and it's just for you and one friend. And the shared feed will refresh daily based on both of your activities, which I thought was interesting. So videos you both like will show up in there, and then I think you can also send the videos that you want to share with them in there. So it's a new way to organize, because sometimes I log in and I really am like, I gotta sit down for a while. I gotta do my homework.
2: But I like that.
1: It's cute.
2: Yeah, it's very cute. I see Instagram dropped an update today too. They're trying to keep up. Yeah.
1: Oh boy.
2: With these instants. I don't know what it is yet. These random little photos keep popping up. But yeah, I like TikTok's update. That's smart.
1: Yeah, it's cute. I hate that the new Instagram one. I'm like, get off my screen. I want to clear my screen. But people are doing it. So check that out as well. And if you want to check us out on Instagram, Fred Show Radio, as well as on YouTube, the iHeartRadio app, and, you know, in your house, we're watching you.
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1: Yes.
3: Mm-hmm. I don't think we're watching them. I think they're watching us. But yeah, either way,
1: we're everywhere.
3: Fine. Yeah. Kat emailed me. She listens in Smithfield, North Carolina, but she's visiting her daughter in beautiful downtown Minot, North Dakota.
4: Yes.
3: Our friend Allison works there. And so thank you. Thank you for being multi-city listeners. of the show. So shout out to you. And then also I had another one I had to get to. Hey, Fred, can you shout out my son, Will, who has his last day of senior year today? This mama is not okay. Thank you. Love you guys. Jamie, who says she's listener number 13, which she may be. We might be 12 or 11. I'm not sure. But yes. So congratulations to your son, Will, and thank you for listening wherever you are this morning. We love you and appreciate you. Showbiz Shelly, $250 is the prize. If you can beat her in 5 pop culture questions, you win that money right now. And if you've been listening to the show, then you have the answers because we take the questions from the Entertainment Report. That's your cheat code, 855-591-1035.

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1: 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Hello.
2: Hi, Showbiz Shelly. Welcome.
1: Well, hello. Thank you very much. Thank you.
2: Just like that, $250, your record 1,153 wins all time, only 80 losses, three straight, and your challenger today in our little pop culture game is Jacqueline. Hi, Jacqueline. Good morning.
3: Hi.
2: Jacqueline, give me a fun fact about you, please.
3: Fun fact about me, I am a mother of three kids, and I am a coach to all their sports.
2: Oh, my gosh. What are their names, and what all sports are we doing?
3: We have Layla, who's in volleyball, Landon, who's in basketball, and Liliana, who's soon going to be playing volleyball.
2: And so you know about all these sports, or you just pretend because you're a super mom?
3: I would say both, but I did play basketball in high school.
2: Okay. All right. Well, a shout out to Supermom. $250, I'm sure, would come in handy to pay for, like, one of the sports or part of one of the sports or something.
3: Exactly.
2: Let's play the game. Five questions. Good luck, guys.
1: All right. Good luck.
3: Thank you.
2: All right, Shelly goes to the sound booth. Poof, she cannot hear these questions. Question number one for you, Jacqueline. Macaulay Culkin said he feels like he still has unfinished business with this late actress who played his mom in Home Alone.
3: Oh, gosh. Catherine.
1: What?
3: I forgot her name.
2: That's okay. You got
3: Catherine
2: four left.
3: Here or something.
2: Oh. Ah, so close. We have four left. A self-proclaimed King Thief of Atlanta, pled guilty to stealing unreleased music from this singer's choreographer while on the Cowboy Carter tour.
3: Beyonce.
2: During a recent interview about his latest album, The Great Divide, which singer said, "Sad music doesn't make him feel sad, it makes him feel connected."
3: Oh, The Great Divide. Three. I don't know that one.
1: Okay.
2: Okay, Mark Zuckerberg has a birthday today. What is the name of the 2010 movie about him co-founding Facebook while going to Harvard?
3: Oh, I just watched this.
1: You did? Three, two.
3: Yes.
1: I'm trying to help you, girl.
2: All right, and one left. You know this. Which Hunger Games actress admitted that she has a secret TikTok to argue with people about reality TV?
3: Oh, my God. Jennifer Lawrence.
2: Yes. There you go. That's good a job. Two. We can. That's two. That's respectable-ish. We're all right. Let's get Shelly back.
3: This was tough.
2: It was a little tough today. A two is the score to beat, all right?
3: Okay.
2: All right. Let's see how you do. Macaulay Culkin said he feels like he still has unfinished business with this late actress who played his mom in Home Alone. Catherine O'Hara is right. A self-proclaimed King Thief of Atlanta pled guilty to stealing unreleased music from this singer's choreographer while on the Cowboy Carter tour.
1: Beyonce.
2: Beyonce is right. During a recent interview about his latest album, The Great Divide, which singer said that sad music doesn't make him feel sad, it makes him feel connected?
1: Noah Kahan.
2: Noah Kahan's right. Mark Zuckerberg has a birthday today. What is the name of the 2010 movie about him co-founding Facebook while going to Harvard?
1: The Social Network.
2: Yes, and which Hunger Games actress admitted that she has a secret TikTok to argue with people about reality TV?
1: Mm-hmm. Jennifer Lawrence.
2: Jennifer Lawrence, that's a five, and that is a win. And Jacqueline, you have to say it. My name is Jacqueline. I got showed up on the showdown, and you can't hang with the gorilla. Go.
3: My name is Jacqueline, and I got showed up on the showdown, and I can't hang with the gorilla.
2: That was good. Yeah. Jacqueline, you can't hang with a gorilla.
1: Boo, cat, boo, boo, cat, cat, boo, cat, boo, boo, cat, cat, boo, cat, boo, cat, cat, boo, cat, boo, cat, cat. Girl, you are the best coach ever. Boo, cat, boo, boo, cat, cat, boo, cat, boo, boo, ah. Cat, cat, cat, boo, boo, boo, ah.
3: Wow, Fred. I love it. My daughter,
1: that was
3: my daughter's in heaven right now.
1: Oh.
3: My daughter loves you guys.
2: And what was her name again?
3: Lily's in the car with me right now.
2: Oh. Hi, Lily.
3: It's our last day of preschool.
1: Oh,
2: Lily.
1: Good job, Lily.
2: So cute. Good job, Lily. You're on your way to college. Straight to the moon, girl. But your mom didn't win $250, so she has to pay for it herself. It's terrible. Hang on one second, Jacqueline and Lily. Have a great day, and thank you guys so much for listening.
3: Thank you, guys.
2: Bye, Lily.
4: Bye.
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2: 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Win number 1,154. And we'll do it again on a Friday. And hopefully you win because I know you hate losing on a Friday, Shelly, because you have to think about it all weekend. Or tying, yeah. Have a great day. Good work, Shells.
4: 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Bye.
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28: I-15, an accident southbound in the Kaysville area. It is at milepost 326, the Kaysville rest area. two right lanes are blocked with that. Now, once you get past that, a massive delay southbound I-15. There's a crash before the north I-215 interchange. Three left lanes are blocked, and it's significant delays. You'll want to stay off I-15 through that stretch if you can.
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13: Hey,
14: better wake up.
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15: Because I'm eating the bone, you know, I eat the bone.
16: You like a ligament.
15: I do.
16: Yeah.
15: You mean the carcass? What is it, the carcass?
13: What? A carcass?
15: What do I like to
17: say?
15: Carcass?
17: Oh, carcass?
15: You know what I'm trying to say.
17: I had no idea.
18: The Fred Show is on.
13: Now they're calling a word, carcass.
15: Yep. Eat the carcass. What was
17: she
15: it,
17: gaslights you. She's like, you know what I'm trying to say. Like,
15: I
17: actually,
15: do.
17: I have no
15: That's
17: idea.
15: That's my only toxic trait when it comes to gaslighting, is I will try to convince you, like, you know what I mean. Like, you know.
16: You do, yeah.
13: What's funny is I sort of do. At this point, I speak Paulina, so it's fine. Morning, everyone. Thursday, May 14th, the Fred Show is on. Hi, Kaylin.
19: Good morning.
13: Hi, Jason Brown.
17: Hi.
13: Hi, P.
19: Hey.
13: Kat Chris. Hello, Kiki.
20: Good morning.
13: Showbiz Shelly and Bella Hameen are here. The Throwback Throwdown. Name That Tune Battle. We're playing next. Kaylin with 8 wins. Jason with 4. Paulina has 2. And Kiki has 1 so far this year. And Kaylin won last week. We'll see what happens today. The Entertainment Report headlines and fun fact this hour too. What are you working on, Kaylin?
19: When I tell you Morgan Wallen has gotten with everyone, it may be true. There's a new singer that people think he is his next victim, I should say.
13: Wow. Yeah. Everyone. Yeah. I mean,
19: everyone.
13: Most of us on this show.
19: Yeah.
13: How was it? He's a generous lover. I will say that. 3 minutes.

0: That's enough Atkins. Of that. That's enough of that. Okay, it's one for Kaylin. Song number two in the Throwback Throwdown.
1: Paulina.
2: Kiki.
3: Paulina.
2: Paulina.
0: Paulina.
1: That's,
0: Five. Four.
1: Is that Clarity?
0: Ooh. No.
1: No.
0: Sorry. It's not that.
3: Kaylin.
0: Kaylin.
2: Thank you, dear. That is Latch Disclosure.
1: Oh, wow. It is.
4: Yes.
1: It
4: is.
1: Wow.
0: Good song, too.
2: Such a band.
4: I knew that one.
0: Yeah.
2: You did?
4: Yes.
2: Good job.
4: So, no. I want a life in your love.
2: They don't make them
4: that's like crazy that this is a throwback.
2: Right. I know. I'm on officially.
4: Right.
0: We're going on a bit of a journey today, by the way. I'll say.

0: Cheating on you.
1: Yeah. That was the part I was waiting for. Wow, wow. Or however it goes. All right, so that's two for Caitlin. Running away with it, guys. Mic check. Did everyone microphone work?
2: Right. Try it.
3: Yeah.
1: Okay. We're going way back on. We're going back in the day on this one. But it's a banger, though. It's a banger. Don't judge it till you hear it. Song number three, Throwback Throwdown Fred Show.
3: Kaylin.
1: Yes. Mm-hmm. Oh, that was Kaylin. Okay.
4: Yes.
5: Well, Jason can confirm.
4: Yes, it was Kaylin.
5: That is Monica, Angel of Mine.
1: See, and you guys were going, it's a great song.
4: It is.
5: I thought you meant way back, like in the 70s where you go sometimes.
3: Right. Come on, ride the train, choo-choo.
1: I've never gone to the 70s. DJs. And this, I believe this is the 90s.
5: Yeah,
1: it?
5: Yeah.
3: Angel of Mine. It's one of my favorite songs of all time, I think.
1: It's a good song.
3: Yeah.

0: voices of angels. Get her to say Angel of Mine. Say it.
1: It's coming. Boy,
2: right on time. Here it is.
3: Angel of Mine.
0: Yeah, that's what I needed. So Kaylin has three. No one else is playing the game today, apparently.
4: This is crazy.
0: Song number four in the throwback throwdown.
2: Kiki. Oh, Kiki. Yeah, you just.
3: I'm sick of this. let's call my friend.
0: Okay. So we're calling
3: Joel.
0: Joel. Joel and only Joel. Here's some more.
3: I've been waiting oh, my girl. For you, babe.
5: Okay, yeah, I know this one.
3: Okay, yeah. Come on, Joel.
5: This is JoJo. Get out, leave.
3: Mm-hmm, yes. Yes.
5: Wait, no.
3: No,
5: I
2: think you're out
5: there.
2: You guys.
3: All right.
2: Five,
0: go four, ahead.
2: Three.
5: JoJo,
0: two.
5: A little too late.
3: Yeah,
0: no.
3: And we are a little too late. Yeah.
0: Which, guys, I can't.
3: Okay.
0: I can't.
3: It's okay.
2: Isn't it leave, get out? Oh, sorry. Yes. I know. That's my bad.
1: Yeah. Oh, Paulina.
2: There you go. Hey, that's me. That's JoJo. Leave, parentheses, get out.
3: Yeah. Yeah,
0: right. Leave, woo! Get out. Not get out. Not get out, leave. It's leave, get out.
3: Little too late.
2: It's a little too late to leave, get out.
0: Yeah, it is. Yeah. All right, so P's got
3: good
0: one.
3: Good work, Joel.
0: Kaylin has three.

0: too late.
1: Right. I'm just waiting for you to sing about something about reaching inside of yourself.
0: Oh, no, I won't do that to JoJo.
1: Whatever you were saying yesterday, I don't know.
0: JoJo's my favorite.
1: Okay. So that is one for P, three for Kaylin, and there are four songs remaining.
0: Come on, Jason.
1: The throwback throwdown.
2: Oh, that's Kiki.
0: That is back to the beginning.
1: Five. You?
0: Hillary Duff.
1: Three.
0: That is Hillary Duff. Too little, too late. Oh,
2: so true.
1: Get out. Believe, Kiki.
2: Oh, Kaylin.
3: That is Come Clean, Hillary Duff.
0: Look at his church, Grandpa.
1: And she was just in what, Sports Illustrated swimsuit?
0: Oh, yes. My gosh.
2: Amazing.
3: She's got body.
0: Oh, man.
3: How does she look better today than like 20? I'm like, girl, she just keeps getting better.
0: She's getting better and better.
1: I know. She does too. It's true.

0: Okay, so that's four for Kaylin and only three songs left. So basically, the only person who can tie is Paulina.
1: Ooh, ladies, information.
0: Otherwise, Kaylin wins just outright. Just I mean, honestly, total slam by Kaylin
1: so
0: today.
1: Gross. Jason's little laugh. I hate it. I'm sorry.
2: Okay. We're beefing today. This week.
3: Well, how did I catch a stray?
1: I don't know. I'm just here for a good time. Hey.
0: Okay. Are you guys done
1: fighting?
0: Cat fighting?
1: This is
0: 8, 5, 4. It doesn't matter. Three songs left. Throwback, throwdown.
3: Paulina.
0: Ooh.
1: I'm pulling your friend. I know Jay knows this.
0: All right. He was Jay blasting and Paulina. It. Jay blasting and it. Paulina only.
4: Girl, I promise you. Now my love is true. This is where my heart belongs.
0: Okay.
1: Hurry up.
0: Five.
1: Four.
0: Jay? Oh, my bad. You got to turn Jay on.
1: What is it?
5: I have no idea.
1: Well, Jay.
0: Five. Four.
1: Back to me, baby.
0: Three.
1: What? Two.
0: Well, I mean, okay, first Anything of all, it's not else? The right title, and then there was no artist. But
1: wrong? What?
0: Yeah, you said the wrong title and no artist, so no, I'm sorry.
2: Wow. Do I guess or do I have to buzz
0: in? You can if you want to. You already won, but what?
1: Oh, I did? Yeah. Oh, excuse me. Right. That is Back Here by BB Mac. I won.
0: Back Here, BB Mac.
2: I won again? Oops, sorry. So crazy. I keep doing that.
0: Me? I won? Oh.

0: go fast.
1: Oh, and then, of course, there's the extended. And what's he say? I wonder. And I wonder. Yeah. Okay, he can wonder.
0: Are you ever coming back in my
1: so
0: life?
1: Kalen won, but here are two more songs just in case because we had them. And so,
0: Oh, yes. I'm pretty.

0: okay?
1: Okay, okay. Got it,
0: okay,
1: got it.
0: I just want to make sure we're clear on that. And then here was the last one.
2: Oh, Tayo Cruz. Break your heart.
3: Break your heart. Yeah.
2: Come on. Tell him eight.
0: I had bangers today, so I had to play them all.
2: Yeah. No, you did a good job.
0: Jose and Kaylin are the winners. Woo! Jose.
2: Love you, brother.
4: Oh, yeah. Same right back to you.
2: No,
4: right.
2: Say it back. Right. Tell me you love me.
4: I love you, Kaylin.
0: Wow. You just said I love you, and he said, yeah, you too.
2: He said thank you. Back at you. Right. Put a T in my name.
0: Damn. Okay. Well, there you go. Kaylin is the winner. I don't know. It's a lot of wins for Kaylin. I think Jason
2: I think
0: was doing...
2: Now.
0: He was crocheting. I think Paulina was on a Zoom call. Kiki was writing lyrics to it, rewriting a song. So I don't know what happened. Congratulations, Kaylin. It's the Throwback 3.

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1: All right, so fans think Ella Langley, your girl Kiki, is Morgan Wallen's next victim, but I feel
2: Morgan,
1: certain about
2: it. Get your hands off Ella!
1: Right, and okay? Like, she's fresh off of a love triangle with Riley Green. I'm like, babe, girl, you're supposed to go up. Like, let's go up. Like, he's not going to treat you better, babe.
2: La
1: anyways.
2: Toxica.
1: What do you call it, Paulina?

0: La Toxica?
1: Yes.
0: El Toxico?
1: Yes. Yeah,
2: very much so. And my goodness, has he gotten with a lot of people. But I feel sure about it because of one thing that I saw. So here's the deal. Morgan Wallen, Morgan, you know his last name. He brought out Ella Langley during his June 9th show, the one in Indy where he brought out Caitlin Clark. Now, after doing their song, I Can't Love You Anymore, I don't know if you guys saw this, but he put his arm around her, he walks her off stage, and then he kisses her on the forehead.
1: Oh, girl.
2: You don't kiss someone on the forehead.
1: We've lost her.
2: Unless you're in love.
3: Yeah. The forehead is the forehead kiss. No. Oh, the forehead kiss can be friendly, can't it?
1: No.
2: No.
1: I've been your friend for a long time. You never kissed me on my forehead.
3: Because I kiss you on the lips. But I mean,
2: everybody else likes
3: the forehead. You and Jason like the lips. Everybody else likes the forehead.
4: Yes. Mm-hmm.
2: This is my theory about, you know, when I say people are lacing fingers, like if you're lacing versus cupping, then you're in love. I don't think you do that. I don't know. I've never received a forehead kiss from anyone that wasn't, you know, in love with me. We weren't doing it. So people are just really, like, they're investigating this. If they use their powers for something else, like, they would have solved world hunger. I don't know. But they are investigating this like crazy. I feel sure about it because...
1: Oh, Ella.
2: Yeah, I don't know. My girl needs to maybe...
1: Run.
2: Yeah. Look at men. But yeah, Kristen Cavallari, a lot of people, and they all give him good notes in bed, which is something else. I didn't have my bingo card, but there you go. A jury has ruled that Kanye is liable for copyright infringement tied to an early version of his song Hurricane. So the case centered, if you didn't know, on him using this uncleared instrumental sample called MSD Part 2 during a 2021 listening event for his album Donda. Remember that? That was a time. So the lawsuit brought on by four musicians say that he just used their work without asking at this high-profile Mercedes-Benz listening party in Atlanta, which generated millions through ticket sales and merch, and they want a piece of that. This sample was later removed from the final version of Hurricane, but artists argue that the earlier performances still violate copyright law. The judge ordered Ye and several of his companies to pay a combined total of $438,000 in damages. He himself was found personally liable for $176,000 with additional amounts assessed against his, you know, related companies. But during the trial, he testified that he believed there was, quote, implied consent. So I know a lot about consent, and I don't think implied consent is ever the right answer. Like, I think we need to be clear about that. But he said he was given that to experiment with the sample, and then they turned their opinion around. I don't know. Former MLB pitcher Noah Syndergaard was asked about comments Alex Cooper made about him. They dated a long time ago. I think she was in college. And this was during a recent interview. So here's the deal with this. In 2023, and I guess we're still talking about it, on a Call Her Daddy episode, she was talking about the relationship and mocked his career now, saying that he can't effing get a contract. Which, you know, he said that was a cheap shot, and he said he must still be living rent free in her head. I don't know. That was a few years ago, but yeah, he said it was funny, and he was like, I don't want to speak more. I don't want to kick the hornet's nest and start a whole thing, but he thought it was a cheap shot and, interesting that she was still thinking about him. But that was kind of her whole, like, MO for a while. It was like, she used to date athletes and talk about it a lot. And lastly, speaking of relationships that I'm just not so sure about, So old as time, as Paulina would say, Cardi B and Stefan Diggs were caught on video having what appeared to be a heated argument outside a coffee shop in Maryland just days after we thought, oh, they're back together at that Mother's Day event. She's pretty animated while he's leaning in against a sports car, and it lasted around 10 minutes. A man with Cardi appeared to try calming her down. A source said that Cardi was overheard saying, that B is messy. I don't know which B she's referring to. It could be anyone at this point, but this, like I said, comes days after they were looking happy at a Mother's Day event. So I can't keep up, but that's your daily Cardi Stefan update. And if you want to, you know, get your daily update from us, you can always do that on the free iHeartRadio app. Just search The Fred Show on demand.
3: Let's do the fun fact in Waiting by the Phone. Why did somebody get ghosted? Both next. Fred Show back after Chris Brown in 3 minutes.

0: Facebook, TikTok, and Instagram. Search for The Fred Show. Kaylin, I'm sorry to do this you, but the fun fact today is about a bird.
1: Are you doing...
0: Is that too triggering?
1: Yes. Why did you choose that? 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
0: Well, because it's a good fun fact, but it's about a bird. This is trigger warning for you. I just want you to know.
1: May I be excused?
0: Okay. 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
2: A cold front moved through the Wasatch Front late yesterday, and in its wake, we are going to be cooler today with highs in the mid-70s and lots of sunshine. Upper 70s tomorrow with another day of sunshine, then clouds increase Saturday ahead of some rain late Sunday. I'm Chief Meteorologist Lindsay Soares. Watch 2 News for First Alert weather updates.
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9: A crash in Kaysville continuing to block the two right lanes southbound I-15 at the Kaysville rest area exit milepost 326. Cleared that wreck southbound I-15 before the north interchange, but we are still seeing some residual delays and delay across the 21st South Freeway with a wreck eastbound at Bangor Highway.
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0: problem the other day when Kaylin was attacked by a goose that she approached while nesting with her babies. So it could have been one or the other. But it turns out some birds accidentally get drunk. So maybe Pepita, the goose, was drunk, or maybe since you had been drinking and she was sober, she was annoyed. But waxwings, I guess it's a kind of bird, sometimes eat fermented berries containing alcohol. In large amounts, the fruit can impair their coordination and occasionally cause collisions during flight.
1: Okay, she only eats Mexican food, so I don't know.
0: So tequila and margaritas, then, right. I guess, for Pepita. But
1: and
0: yeah.
1: Mole. Another person outside said that they tried to get their mole. She tried to attack them for that.
0: And mole is delicious. Yeah. I can see why you might do that. But yes, basically they're drinking wine because the fermented berries containing alcohol, and they fly into each other and they crash in the sky because they're drunk. Like, birds get drunk. There's your fun fact. Wake up,
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26: In the Kaysville area, two right lanes block southbound I-15 at milepost 326. Stop and go traffic from Hillfield Road. So significant delay through there. Avoid the area if you can. 21st South Freeway wrapping up an accident eastbound at Bangor Highway. Some residual delays there. Everything moved off to the left shoulder now, so we are seeing improvement.
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0: Usher Raymond IV was born on October 14, 1978 in Dallas, but grew up in Chattanooga. His father left the family when Usher was a year old, so Usher grew up with his mother, stepfather, and younger half-brother. Usher joined the local church youth choir in Chattanooga when he was 9 years old, and his grandmother discovered his ability to sing. His family moved to Atlanta to give Usher more opportunities to pursue a music career. At age 11, Usher joined R&B quintet The New Beginnings, and their album, New Beginnings, featuring Usher Raymond IV, was only available regionally and by mail order in 1991. It was later released nationally in April 2002. Usher competed on Star Search when he was 13, where he was spotted by a talent scout who arranged an audition with L.A. Reid. Usher signed a record contract, and his first song was Call Me a Mac on the soundtrack to the 1993 film Poetic Justice. Usher's self-titled solo debut, produced by Sean P. Diddy Combs, was released in August 1994. After graduating from high school, Usher worked on his second album, My Way. The album dropped in September 1997, and You Make Me Wanna became his first number one single, reaching the top slot in the UK. Usher made his acting debut with a recurring part on the TV sitcom Moesha, and later appeared in She's All That and the Disney TV movie Geppetto. All things Usher.
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8: The biggest delay right now is in the Kaysville area with a wreck that's been clearing for a while. Southbound I-15 at the Kaysville rest area, milepost 326. The two right lanes continue to be blocked with that. It's about a 45-minute delay through there. We also have an accident southbound I-15 at the north interchange, and the right lane is blocked, so use some caution.
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10: 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Usher Raymond IV was born on October the 14th, 1978 in Dallas, but grew up in Chattanooga. His father left the family when Usher was a year old, so Usher grew up with his mother, stepfather, and younger half-brother. Usher joined the local church youth choir in Chattanooga when he was 9 years old, and his grandmother discovered his ability to sing. His family moved to Atlanta to give Usher more opportunities to pursue a music career. At age 11, Usher joined R&B quintet The New Beginnings, and their album, New Beginnings, featuring Usher Raymond IV, was only available regionally and by mail order in 1991. It was later released nationally in April 2002. Usher competed on Star Search when he was 13, where he was spotted by a talent scout who arranged an audition with L.A. Reid. Usher signed a record contract, and his first song was Call Me a Mac on the soundtrack to the 1993 film Poetic Justice. Usher's self-titled solo debut, produced by Sean P. Diddy Combs, was released in August 1994. After graduating from high school, Usher worked on his second album, My Way. The album dropped in September 1997, and You Make Me Wanna became his first number one single, reaching the top slot in the UK. Usher made his acting debut with a recurring part on the TV sitcom Moesha, and later appeared in She's All That and the Disney TV movie Geppetto. All things Usher.
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12: iHeartRadio puts the spotlight on the Neon Trees. In 2004, singer-keyboardist Tyler Glenn and guitarist Chris Allen began playing together at the suggestion of Glenn's father when they were neighbors in Marietta, California. In 2005, Glenn and Allen moved to Provo, Utah, and officially formed the Neon Trees with the name chosen by Glenn, inspired by the lit neon trees on signs for In-N-Out Burger. The pair was joined by bass player Mike Lichty, drummer Jason Gibbons, and keyboardist Nathan Evans, and they released the EP Becoming Different People in 2006. Lichty, Gibbons, and Evans left the group soon afterwards and were replaced by Elaine Bradley on drums and percussion and bassist Brandon Campbell in 2007. Glenn writes or co-writes all the band's songs, heavily inspired by new wave artists. Campbell was previously in a band with Ronnie Vannucci Jr., drummer for The Killers. After seeing the band play, Vannucci arranged for Neon Trees to open up for The Killers on tour in 2008. He also helped the band sign a major label contract in late 2008. After building their popularity on tour and online, the band released their first full-length album, Habits, in 2010. Neon Trees performed the lead single, Animal, on Jimmy Kimmel Live that March, and it was used in several TV commercials. All things Neon Trees, info, music, and more are on iHeartRadio, keyword Neon Trees.
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16: 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Search for The Fred Show. Waiting by the phone. Why did somebody get ghosted? We'll do it next. The Entertainment Report is on after that. What are you working on, Kay?
19: A new social media feature that will help you if you like to send your besties or coworkers videos. Also, what else are we talking about? A fight I never saw coming. Lisa Kudrow versus Andy Cohen.
16: Okay. That's all coming up and waiting after Gaga and Bruno Mars. It's The Fred Show.

0: Ever been left waiting by the phone? It's the Fred Show.
1: Hey, Carter, good morning. Welcome to the show. How are you?
2: Hey, good morning, guys.
1: So what's going on with Brianna? I got your note here. It's waiting by the phone. We're trying to figure out if you've been ghosted. We need the backstory, though. How did you guys meet? Tell us about any dates you've been on, and then, you know, what's happening now?
2: Yeah, I'm like, man, you guys got to tell me what's going on with her. Basically, we just met on a dating app, went out one time. I was hoping for it's going to be twice. Basically, you know, I would say we probably talked for a couple weeks beforehand, just kind of messaging. And then we were like, hey, let's grab drinks. So pretty common story there, right? Ended up bar hopping, which was like super fun. Just kind of like, you know, doing the thing, like seeing a lot of different places, traveling, whatever, right? I'll admit that, you know, the night's a little bit fuzzy towards the end there. But I had a great time. Really nothing crazy happened. Like, there's no big event. There's no like, what? Like, oh, that happened and he didn't mention it. Like, it's like a normal thing. Mm. And she just is like radio silence.
1: As a guy with self-diagnosed anxiety, the fuzzy part makes me nervous. You know, when you wake up the next day after the date and it's like, what, you know, you had a couple few too many and you're like, uh-oh, you know, and I used to be a big drunk texter too, mm-hmm. you know, and I'd wake up and be like, oh no.
3: The worst.
1: You know, like what am I? Oh no. I don't know. I gave that up. I don't know what happened. I guess I grew up and I became disciplined or something, but yeah, that's a bad thing. But you don't think anything happened. Like for the most part, it was all above board. Cause you're calling us. So like if you, well, that doesn't mean much, but okay. I don't know. You don't think anything crazy happened. Like you're actually really confused as to why you haven't heard from Brianna again.
2: Right, bro. No, like, I checked the receipts. Like, all of my texts are normal and not weird. Like, I didn't send any, like, photos. Like, everything's fine.
1: Okay. Well, let's play a song and come back, as we always do. And we're going to call Brianna. You'll be on the phone at the same time. We're going to ask these questions on your behalf. And you're welcome to jump in at some point after we get you some info. And the hope, as always, is that we can straighten things out, figure out what's going on, set you guys up on another date, and pay for it.
2: All right, Matt.
1: Let's see what happens next in part two of Waiting by the Phone right after.

0: Carter is on the Fred Show. Hey, Carter.
1: Yes.
0: All right, welcome back. Let's call Brianna. You guys met on a dating app. You went on a date. You felt like everything went really well, as they always do. Except you have reached out to her to plan a second date, and you have not heard anything. No response. She hasn't called you. She hasn't responded to you. And you're confused. You want to know why.
1: Yeah, nothing, bro.
0: All right, let's call her now. Good luck, Carter.
1: Appreciate you.
2: Hello.
0: Hi, is this Brianna?
2: Yeah, this is her.
0: Hi, Brianna. Good morning. My name is Fred. I'm calling from the Fred Show, the morning radio show. The whole crew is here. I have to tell you up front, we are on the radio right now. I would need your permission to continue with the call. You can hang up at any time.
2: Why?
0: Yeah, I know. It's a strange thing to get a call like this. And we appreciate you taking the time. We're calling on behalf of a guy named Carter who wrote us a note, and he said that you guys had met recently and gone on a date. Do you remember meeting him?
2: Yes.
0: Okay. Yeah, there comes the story. There's always a story in there. So he told us nice things about you and about the date and felt like everything went really well and was trying to get a hold of you for another one. And he says you're not responding. He's confused as to why he can't get a hold of you. So where we come in is that, you know, we're trying to act as the middle person here and figure out why. Why are you not calling him back?
2: I can't believe he reached out to you guys. It was horrible. It was horrible. To be honest, I think I'm pretty much done dating after
0: that. Wow. Yeah. She is retiring from dating after the date with Carter that he thought went well. What did he do?
3: It's going to be good.
4: Get comfortable.
3: I'm listening, girl.
2: Yeah. Settle in for some tea. Okay. So, you know, we went bar hopping. On the date, we went to a few different dive bars. It actually was going pretty well. Like, we met on a dating app, which I'm a little bit, you know, leery of anyway. But bar hopping. But then we get to this last bar, and the bouncer outside said something like, I almost didn't recognize you with your shoes on. And the vibe turned weird. And of course, I'm like, well, what the f*** does that mean? So I asked him about it when we got inside. And he says that a couple years ago, I guess he was like really broke. And that bouncer at that bar offered him $200 to let him tickle his bare feet. And so I swear to God, and they... So they went into the bathroom of the bar, and Carter let the bouncer tickle his feet. And he's telling me this story like it's funny and like it's no big deal. And it's so...
0: So wait a minute. I got to make sure I understand this. So,
3: sure, where y'all live?
5: What? Is this crazy?
0: So Carter needed money? Like,
4: so the bouncer is a foot fetish?
0: And so the bouncer was like, I'll give you money if I can tickle your feet.
4: So he like approached him?
2: Yes.
4: Okay.
0: And so...
2: I'm not 100% sure how that went down, but I do know there was money exchanged for tickling of feet. And

0: He has like a thing and he offered.
1: So he was like, hey, tickle my, I don't, but does he just walk up to you, this man, and says like, you know, if you do this.
2: No, I was just like talking, just chatting, because it's like my local bar. I was just chatting. I was like, yeah, man, money's tight. And like, one thing just kind of led to another. And he's like, I got a way for you to make money.
3: I love this.
4: I mean, of all things, it's not
3: right.
4: that bad.
3: This is not that bad.
1: It could be so much worse.
4: Like, it could be way worse.
1: It's really weird, but it could be so much worse.
0: He received the tickle, right? He didn't, like... Which one had their feet out?
1: Who was doing this? Who was the tickler?
0: Because then it's something.
2: How is this? You know, like, girls do this on OnlyFans all the time. I did it one time. Like, does that make me gay? So if it were a woman, would it be weird?
3: No, we're never selling that.
1: We're not doing all that.
3: But if you want to sell us.
4: We do not claim or condone that.
1: We're not going down that road. So you were the tickler, though, in this scenario.
2: No, he tickled my feet.
1: Oh, he wanted to tickle your feet.
0: Yes.
1: I just want to make sure.
2: Yeah, I'm not tickling some dude's feet. That's weird.
0: It's not that bad.
1: That would be so weird.
3: That's right.
1: That would be weird.
3: This is not bad. This is a great side hustle.
5: Paulina.
3: Kiki, what? You got a wedding coming up, okay?
5: People
3: got
5: to pay for things. You're going to donate some blood or something. We're not doing this.
3: Some plasma?
5: Yes.
1: Huh.
3: It's not bad.
1: Okay, so look, so you know, we all have stories from our past, Brianna. I'm trying to make this better. I don't know. It could be worse. It's a little weird, especially if you don't know somebody at all, and this is like, you know, your first impression and you hear this, but he has a sense of humor about it. I mean, would you consider going out with him again? You know, everyone's got a past, Brianna. Some people it involves tickling of feet and some people it doesn't.
6: Dude, I am deleting my dating apps after this.
0: I don't,
1: I don't blame you. You guys just continue to amaze me week after week. It's something. All right, so it's not going to work out, Carter. Carter, that's, in fairness.
3: Boo is right.
1: I'm a little surprised. Is there no discretion in this world? Like, is there, in the tickling of the feet industry, is there no discretion? Like, he didn't have to bring that up.
3: Right.
1: You know, or vice versa. Like, you can keep it to yourself. Like, you guys could keep it to yourself, right? Like, she'd be none the wiser if one of you hadn't started talking about it.
0: Like, is there no respect in the future?
2: I mean, I didn't bring it up. It's not the thing that I lead with on a first date. I'm just telling you, I got good feet, I guess. So she should be proud of that.
5: You too freaky for me.
1: All right.
2: I can make us money.
1: She's not only not going to go out with you again, she's never going out with anyone ever again. So that's a shame. All right, look, it's not going to work out. Sometimes I'm just like, and I can see now people in the comments going, no way. Oh, yeah.
3: Don't kink shame.
1: Yeah, no, there's a way. And I'm not. I think that the common thing here is that some of this stuff, you might get away with it if there was any sort of context or investment in the other person at all. It always happens on the first day. She doesn't know you. So it's very easy to be like, that's weird. But anyway, I'm sorry. It's not going to work out, Carter. Brianna, thank you for your time as well.
6: Thanks, guys.
2: All right, thanks anyway.
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3: No more 90s in the forecast here across the Wasatch Front. Today we'll get into the mid-70s with lots of sunshine. Tonight we drop into the upper 40s underneath clear skies. Then tomorrow more sunshine and highs in the upper 70s. I'm Chief Meteorologist Lindsay Storrs. Watch Two News for First Alert weather updates.
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1: Traffic on I-15 through downtown Salt Lake City looking pretty good now, and fully recovered through Midvale as well. Up to the north, cleared that wreck southbound I-15 at the Kaysville rest area that sat in traffic for quite a while. Slight residual delays through there, and watch for a crash clearing southbound I-15 at the north I-215 interchange. That is off to the right shoulder.
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2: The drug counselor tied to Matthew Perry's fatal overdose was sentenced yesterday to 2 years in federal prison. Eric Fleming, a former film producer and addiction counselor, became the first of five defendants to plead guilty in connection to the Friends star's 2023 ketamine overdose at his LA home. I mean, and by the way, like, if you're not familiar, this is very common. Like, even in halfway houses, like, some of the workers will help people find drugs. Like, there is some corruption in the industry, and, you know, preying on people that, you know, are having some issues with it. But it's just, that's a crazy sentence to read. He admitted to one account of distribution of ketamine resulting in death. Prosecutors say he introduced Matthew to alleged dealer, the ketamine queen, they've been calling her, just 2 weeks before he died. He then allegedly brought the ketamine from this woman, marked up the price, and resold it to his assistant. And I remember there were text messages, and they were all talking about, like, let's see how much we can take from this idiot. You know, it's just, like, sad. The final defendant to receive their sentencing for the role was that ketamine queen who admitted to injecting, his assistant who admitted to injecting him with the dose that killed him. So that also, I don't know how you live with that, but the former assistant is expected to be sentenced on June 10th, and they're facing up to 15 years because they actually, they were aiding in this addiction. And he was doing ketamine in a doctor's office, I believe, beforehand, which has been proving amazing results for veterans and things like that. But, you know, the issue is then, of course, he's trying to buy it and do doses that are not monitored. So it's a really tragic story. In lighter Friends news, I did not have this on my bingo card, but Lisa Kudrow and Andy Cohen are beefing. Did you guys see this?
3: Oh, wow.
2: So I don't know if you guys have watched Beverly Hills this season, but there's a scene in Italy where Dorit, Kyle, and Erica Jane are beefing. And if you don't know what this means, forgive me. I'll move on in a minute to something we can all enjoy. But they're fighting, and Dorit takes the cast van back to the villa where they're staying and strands Kyle and Erica in Italy in a town that, like, they don't speak the language. Dorit does. And so basically she hijacked the car that was going to take them all back.
3: Right.
2: So Lisa was saying, this is all fake. You guys are acting like you're stranded, but I literally see another Mercedes in the parking lot. Like, this was all staged. And Andy Cohen, in that voice he does on his radio, he whispers.
3: Yeah, when he gets mad.
2: He's a whisperer, yeah. Which if Andy's whispering, you should run.
3: You're in trouble.
2: But basically, he said, this is not that interesting of a feud. He said, what happened was the other van you saw was a crew van who already had to take the crew to another location. So they were stranded because that van had to go drop the crew off and then come back and get them. So that was very much real. And I don't know why you're picking this fight with me, but he shut down.
4: Is this like on shows, Kalen, where they surprise people, but there's a camera inside the house
2: already?
4: Totally. It's like getting the view from behind the surprise. And it's like, well, why did you think the camera was there?
2: Totally. I think it's like that. I think also, like, you know, how can you be stranded? There's a camera filming you. There's people there. But the camera people are really not allowed to interfere with any of the situations. That's why we are, quote unquote, watching reality. And lastly, this is the story I tease. So there's this new TikTok feature that will help you organize your friendship homework. So I was in my DMs last night, and it said, invite Julia to start a shared feed, one of my friends. And the bullets were basically saying you can view posts based on shared interests in this little feed, and it's just for you and one friend. And the shared feed will refresh daily based on both of your activities, which I thought was interesting. So videos you both like will show up in there, and then I think you can also send the videos that you want to share with them in there. So it's a new way to organize, because sometimes I log in and I really am like, I gotta sit down for a while. I gotta do my homework.
3: But I like that.
2: It's cute.
3: Yeah, it's very cute. I see Instagram dropped an update today too. They're trying to keep up. Yeah.
2: Oh boy.
3: With these instants. I don't know what it is yet. These random little photos keep popping up. But yeah, I like TikTok's update. That's smart.
2: Yeah, it's cute. I hate that the new Instagram one. I'm like, get off my screen. I want to clear my screen. But people are doing it, so check that out as well. And if you want to check us out on Instagram, Fred Show Radio, as well as on YouTube, the iHeartRadio app, and, you know, in your house, we're watching you.
3: Yeah. Well, it's on TikTok, so we can create a feed together.
2: Yes. Ooh.

0: 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Thank you so much for having us on today. We love you. We appreciate you. The iHeart app is where to go for anything you missed on the show today. Waiting by the phone, Showbiz Shelley, all the entertainment reports, headlines, fun fact, and more. 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Back tomorrow for Friday, which means one day away from the weekend tomorrow, right? That's one day. It's fair to say.
1: Yes.
2: Wow, yes.
0: Hours away from the weekend. Right. I'm not gonna have this argument with you on the text because I'm just trying to get us as close to the weekend in our minds as I possibly can. And so that's tomorrow, the Friday Throwback Dance Party. Waiting by the phone is new. $300 with Showbiz Shelley in the showdown. A bunch of chances to win $1,000. Lots of stuff on the show tomorrow. So catch up on the iHeart app, and we'll see you live tomorrow morning. Bye, guys.
1: Bye.
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21: Traffic is back up to full speed through downtown Salt Lake City on I-15. No problems to the south if you're heading down towards American Fork. Traffic is good now both directions. Bangor Highway in great shape right now in your 21st South Freeway up to full speed between Magna and the I-15 interchange. No accidents reported.
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Gracie Abrams releasing her new song tomorrow night called Hit the Wall. 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

There had been rumors. They are now confirmed. Netflix is turning K-pop Demon Hunters into a live arena experience for a global concert tour. 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

0: 97.1 ZHT. I'm Jilly. There are still some good people out there in this world. A man found a fanny pack in a gas station restroom. He opened it to see if there was an ID so he could get it back to the owner. There was no ID, but there was a ton of cash, which he very easily could have just kept for himself. But instead, he went on a mission to find the owner of this fanny pack. He got the police involved. He shared his story on social media. And days later, he was able to confirm that he found the owner of the fanny pack, who was just ecstatic. They met up. The guy started crying, gave him a big hug, thanked him for returning it. Turns out there was over $30,000 in that fanny pack. Not trying to ruin the good news here, but why does someone have $30,000 in a fanny pack?
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What a night for Xavier Gozo last night in Real Salt Lake. Gozo, of course, from West Valley City, hometown kid. He's only 19. He's out there doing big things. Scored 2 goals in their win over the Houston Dynamo last night. It's 97.1 ZHT, Utah's number one hit music station.

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She didn't do any solo stuff, but man, Gwen still sounds and looks great. 97.1 ZHT.

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I don't know why this makes me so happy, but it does bring me joy to see that Eminem and 50 Cent do still hang out together. 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

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I'm Jilly. 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

on 97.1 ZHT. I'm Jilly. I would absolutely not be surprised if people are camping outside of Target for Sunday. Sunday is when they're going to release the Stanley Target Star Spangled Collection. And you know it's going to be chaos. 97.1 ZHT.

we know gas prices have continued to go up. Have you realized that grocery prices are up too? That's crazy. Life is way too expensive. 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
1: 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Our colors will fade.

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Thank you.

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The Tasha Bedingfield on Written, a song that will forever be tied to The Hills, of course. Which, how wild is it to watch reruns of The Hills and think, boy, Spencer Pratt running for mayor of Los Angeles. Who would have thunk? 97.1 ZHT.

afternoon today with a high in the mid-70s, but by the weekend, we could have highs only in the 50s. I mean, it was just 90, like, a day ago. What is happening, Mother Nature? 97.1 ZHT.

0: Hey, it's your big voice guy here. Hello. Just a quick thank you for hanging out with me today. I'll be back with another ZHT 12 in a row. Okay? Cool. BRB.
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We're 97.1 ZHT, Utah's number one hit music station. My name's Jillian. I am out of here. Thanks for hanging out with me today. AJ coming up next with another chance to win $1,000 just minutes away. You'll hear that next keyword right after, too. Here's Teddy Swims and Mr. Know-It-All.

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I don't even remember getting it done. $1,000 to win to pay your bills next on ZHT.

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The phrase, die on this hill? Sienna Spyro has turned it into a song here on 97.1 ZHD. Got me.

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0: whoa. 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

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I'm AJ. Thanks for listening. I love the trailer for this new Will Ferrell golf comedy, The Hawk. Yeah, Will's back, and classic Will at that.

recently gave an interview where he said the first time he heard that song on the radio was sitting on a toilet in a gas station at a truck stop after his bus had to make an emergency stop because of his need to use that restroom. It's

0: 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We're petty like that. And more is better.
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0: 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Travis Kelce, Colin Jost on the podcast that Travis hosts is called New Heights. 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They're both, you know, obviously with somebody more famous than them.
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0: Huge relief. I didn't know that was a word. Yeah, I think ScarJo is definitely just way more, I don't want to say popular. How about just has much more chutzpah?

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Big stuff going on with the Fred Show tomorrow morning. 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And at 8:05, the Friday Throwback Dance Party to kick off your weekend.

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1: That's awesome. Thank you. 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
0: And it finally paid off. Another $1,000 to pay your bills coming up just after 4 on ZHT. Here's your new One Republic.

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Big shout out to Maria, who is listening on iHeartRadio all the way in Malad, Idaho. Thank you for checking in. We are working our way through 12 in a row on 97.1 ZHT.

literally delicious weather right now. 74 across the Wasatch Front as the sun shines on a beautiful spring day. 77 tomorrow. You're taking off work. 73 Saturday, and then the rain comes. AJ here at ZHT with Sabrina. So

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That means real humans decide the songs that we play and what we listen to. 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You're human, right? You want new Teddy Swims, so we

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Netflix announcing a K-pop Demon Hunters world tour. Adam Sandler's Grown Ups 3 is actually in the works. And then there's a couple of shows that have been renewed. Bridgerton Season 5 coming next year. That's cool.

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It has been 2 years since we lost Julia Regan. Reagan? I think it's Reagan. You know, the lady on the billboards. She passed away. In loving memory, Julia Regan billboards are back for the next 30 days. 97.1 ZHT. 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

97.1 CHT, doing 12 songs in a row. You ever notice when you sleep in, you're tired the rest of the day? Like if you get 9, 10, 11 hours of sleep, suddenly you're just exhausted all day. It's because your body doesn't know how to take it. The sweet spot, according to sleep scientists, and yes, they're a thing, between 6.5 and 8 hours.

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